0: The record-setting deployment of the USS Abraham Lincoln might cause issues for the Navy. The Arizona Democrat joined ABC's This Week.
1: You're going to say, like, do I want to stay in the Navy? You're going to have some of the most experienced men and women. They're going to take a lot of their technical skills and walk away.
0: About 5,000 sailors and Marines have been on board the USS Abraham Lincoln since November. Baseball legend Tommy John is dead at the age of 83. Lisa Carton has more.
2: John was a four-time MLB All-Star and won more than 288 games in his career, but he is best known for a groundbreaking elbow surgery. After suffering a torn ligament in 1974, he underwent an experimental elbow reconstruction by Dr. Frank Jobe that allowed him to continue his career with the Los Angeles Dodgers. The procedure is now known as Tommy John surgery. John reminisced what it was like playing in Los Angeles.
3: That's the way it was playing for the Dodgers. You had Rickles, you had Sinatra, you Cary Grant, you had all these people were up in the stands.
2: John passed away at his home in Florida on Saturday, surrounded by his wife and family members.
0: Spider-Man is weaving webs of money at the box office. Spider-Man Brand New Day has surpassed $2 billion in global ticket sales just 3 weeks after its release. According to Variety, Sony's comic book adventure, starring Tom Holland, has grossed $785 million in North America and another $1.2 billion overseas. Rob Martier, NBC News Radio.
4: 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All right, now we're going to start another hour of great music for your weekend with something from saxophonist Gerald Albright. Man, I love the way he plays the alto saxophone. He's the definitive alto saxophone player alive today, if you ask me. It's a great song. It's called Boom Boom on the Dave Koz Radio Show.

0: It was the first single from her debut album back in 1993, and the result was a pair of Grammy Awards for Toni Braxton and Another Sad Love Song. Well, hey, I'm Dave Koz, joined again by our very special in-studio guest this weekend, guitarist and producer Paul Brown. So, Paul, as I've said before, you're one of the busiest guys I know between producing and recording other artists in addition to your own music, including your very cool album, Once Upon a Time. Now, that's not Once Upon a Time, Once Upon a Time. I love the play on words. Tell me about the timing of that project. Was it recorded pre-pandemic, I think, right?
1: At the very, very beginning of it, but I called all the musicians. You know, we had Greg Karukas on keys and Gordon Campbell on drums and Roberto Valle on bass and Lenny Castro on percussion.
2: Mm-hmm.
1: And I just asked them, I said, look, guys, you know, if anybody's uncomfortable or feeling bad, let's not do this. And everybody was like, oh, man, we're all jonesing to play music and get in the studio. So I said, well, everybody can be in their separate space and we can wear masks and so on. So everybody was cool with it, and they came down, and we had a great like 3 or 4 days in the studio, and we decided sort of on this project I was going to do everything live. So my guitar parts are basically live, and there were maybe a couple of punches on each song, but by and large it was all the way through live performances, which is very different for me. I usually take my time with my guitar parts, and you know, I thought that this would be a different energy, and I really think it sounds cool.
0: Yeah, you can really feel that live vibe on this one. Paul Brown, our special guest this weekend. Now, the first single was a reworking of the Rick Braun classic Notorious, featuring Richard Elliott on saxophone, and I want to play that for our audience right now. From our special guest Paul Brown, this is the new Notorious, and it comes from Paul's new album Once Upon a Time. Number ones refashioned, reimagined on the Dave Koz Radio Show. Here's Paul Brown.

0: From our special guest this weekend, Paul Brown on guitar, we heard the updated version of one of Rick Braun's biggest hits entitled Notorious, featuring Richard Elliott on saxophone. Well, hey, I'm Dave Koz, and up next we dig into the archives, plus more music and conversation with Paul Brown and great weekend songs when the Dave Koz Radio Show returns. We'll be right back.
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6: Good evening. A quick peek at your local forecast. Tonight, we have mostly cloudy skies and low temperatures around 54 degrees. For your Monday tomorrow, we kick it off another work week, another school week. Mostly sunny skies, high temperatures near 90. We do have a 40% chance of rain showers in the late afternoon. And Monday night, still a slight chance of scattered rain with partly cloudy skies and low temperatures around 53 degrees.
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0: Welcome back to the Dave Koz Radio Show. Thanks for being here this weekend. Okay, because our listeners are so passionate about the music, we wanted to give you a little treat now and again by digging into some of those artists or songs you don't hear all that often. But these are the ones who've had a huge impact on the smooth jazz world and deserve a little love. Take saxophonist John Klemmer. He's certainly one of the architects of this format with his distinctive sound on the tenor. And one song of his really sums it all up, if you ask me. It's considered one of the great make-out songs of all time and is a real favorite song amongst every saxophone player out there. So come along with me as we head down to the dark and dusty vaults of the Dave Koz Radio Show for this edition of Dave's Deep Cut. Ooh, look at this. I love when they made an LP LPs. Look at this vinyl. There we go. From 1975. It's John Klemmer and Touch.

0: From his debut album called Just the Beginning, guitarist Adam Hawley, joined there by saxophonist Huge Groove, they gave us I Don't Mind. And we started the set with one of my favorite deep cuts from saxophonist John Klemmer, one of the songs that really defined the sound of contemporary jazz early on. We heard Touch, a song that will never go out of style. I'm Dave Koz. Coming up, one of those not-so-great moments from the road, and Kenny G will tell us all about it. You don't want to miss it. Plus, the latest from our special guest this weekend, Paul Brown. That's when the Dave Koz Radio Show comes right back. Thanks so much for being here.
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0: Hey, it's Dave Koz, and I know all too well about those goofy things that can happen during a live show or while you're on the road. It's just, you know, that's what happens in life. You just never know. Kenny G has had the same experience. See, it happens to him as well. Trust me, this happens. You know what I'm talking about. Here's one of his oops moments. Kenny Duchair.
14: Well, one embarrassing moment on stage was there's a part of my set where I do the circular breathing thing, and then I get the crowd into a complete frenzy, and then when I finish it, I hit this really high note. Well, I did all that, I got ready for it, and then everybody's going nuts, and all of a sudden I raised the horn up to hit the high note, but my wireless microphone, the cord got stuck on my belt, and it just clipped the mic right off the end of my horn. So the climax of this whole thing was silence.
0: Oh, no.
14: And it was very embarrassing. It's like, okay, well, wait a minute. I'm going to now take the sax out of my mouth. I'm going to bend down. I'm going to pick the microphone up, and then I'm going to play the high note. Well, it's lost it all by then, and that was really embarrassing.
0: But he recovered, as he always does. Kenny G, a total pro. Here he is with Heart and Soul, the title track to his latest on the Dave Koz Radio Show.

0: Well, he wrote that song for his daughter Aisha when she was born way back when. Aisha Morris, as she is known, is all grown up and is now a grandmother herself. Amazing, right? But we'll always know her as that cooing little baby on that classic, Isn't She Lovely, from Stevie Wonder. And Kenny G got things going with the title track to his album, Heart and Soul. I'm Dave Koz here with our very special in-studio guest this weekend, guitarist and producer Paul Brown. Paul, your latest project is what we would expect from one of your records, really funky grooves, engaging, memorable melodies, slamming production values, and the most important, superb guitar work. The album and the new single is called So Much to Say, so I was wondering if there was a special meaning behind the title and this music.
1: Well, it really wasn't all that much thought that went into it. I've been working with a few different writers this time, and one of the writers that supplies tracks to me is this guy, Shane Terrio. He sent me a track that said So Much to Say on it, and I kind of had it sitting around for a long time, and it has kind of an old school throwback, almost 70s George Benson kind of a vibe to it. I actually completed the record quite some time ago, but it's kind of been sitting around because I'm doing some other things, and I had 10 songs done, and then I heard that track again. I said, man, I really love that. So I played to it and just ended up loving it, and the record company said, man, you got to put that on your record. It's just got some stuff that you don't normally play, and I loved it. So that became the album title. So they're like, yeah, you have a lot to say musically and, you know, other ways. So it works.
0: Yeah, it does. From our special in-studio guest this weekend, guitarist and producer Paul Brown, here is that song, So Much to Say, on the Dave Koz Radio Show.

0: That there is brand new music from our special in-studio guest this weekend, guitarist and producer Paul Brown. That's the title track to his latest effort, So Much to Say. Best of luck, buddy. Not that you need it or anything. With, I don't know, 50 number one hits under your belt, I think you can do anything. Much love to you and your wife, Jackie, and your kids. All the best always, buddy. Thank you so much for being here.
1: Thanks, Dave. Love you, man.
0: You can head to his website, paulbrownjazz.com, to get caught up on all that Paul Brown is doing. And by the way, it's a lot. The Dave Koza Radio Show is coming right back.
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0: Thanks again to our very special guest, Paul Brown, for checking in this weekend. Always a fun guest. Next time right here, slipping into our studio guest chair, will be trumpeter Lynn Roundtree. He's always a lot of fun. 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Facebook and X at Dave Koz Music, or on Instagram at my full legal name, David Stephen Koz, with a PH. So until we're together again next weekend, this is your buddy Dave. Wrapping up another edition of the Dave Koz Radio Show. Thanks very much.

ABC News Radio. I'm Rob Martier. President Trump is directing the Pentagon to scale back joint military exercises with South Korea, saying the decision is linked to Seoul's refusal to participate in U.S.-Israeli actions against Iran. In a Truth Social post, Trump wrote that although the drills could not be fully canceled at this stage, he was not happy the U.S. agreed to take part and highlighted his very good relationship with North Korean leader Kim Jong-un.

0: An historic amount of rain caused streams and rivers to flood their banks across the state Friday, causing Governor Mike Braun to request a presidential emergency declaration, which President Trump has granted. Maggie Vespa is in Indianapolis.
1: With first responders stretched thin, volunteers are patrolling flooded areas.
0: Indianapolis Mayor Joe Hogsett has declared a local disaster emergency.
2: Please leave your homes now.
0: At least 40 were evacuated in the suburb of Carmel. I'm Lisa Taylor.
3: Baseball legend Tommy John is dead at the age of 83. John's agent says he passed away at his home in Florida on Saturday, surrounded by his wife and other family members. John is best known for a groundbreaking elbow surgery he underwent in 1974 that is now known as Tommy John surgery. Rob Martier, NBC News Radio.
4: Dave Johnson, thanks for joining us for the Best in Blues on Blues Deluxe for the week of August 10th, 2026, sponsored by Bath Planet. This time another track from that fresh reissue of Savoy Brown's album Too Much of a Good Thing, covering the years 1992 through 2007. PK Mayo with another new track for us, classic rock and blues from Aerosmith. The Fabulous True Tones will be our Blue Bloods guest this time. Then we've got the Grateful Dead from the brand new Dave's Picks Volume 58 triple CD set, a show recorded in Tampa, Florida back in 1973. All that and more coming up this time on Blues Deluxe. We have brand new music from the Rolling Stones.

have no problem with a fresh reissue of a great album, namely the one from Savoy Brown called Too Much of a Good Thing, the Savoy Brown Collection, 1992 through 2007, and Kim Simmons handling the vocals on that track, That's All I Want, Baby, nice cover of Willie Dixon track, and brand new music. Man, what kind of deal have these guys made with the devil over the years? The Rolling Stones, This Sounds So Good, the brand new album called Foreign Tongues. What we were told is Charlie Watts' last track with the band, Hit Me in the Head, the name of that one. I'm Dave Johnson with the Best in Blues every week here on Blues Deluxe. If you don't know who PK Mayo is, check out his brand new album, double CD set covering a number of his works through the years. It's called All Before Yesterday. Here is PK Mayo and Prisoner.

0: Well, if you're going to rock the blues, you might as well do it with Aerosmith from Honkin' On Bobo. Nice cover of Sonny Boy Williamson's Eyesight to the Blind. And Lance and Leah from their new one called Blues for Breakfast, Let It Burn. PK Mayo has a new double CD set comprising a lot of work from over the years. One of the live tracks on there is a good one called Prisoner. I'm Dave Johnson with the Best in Blues. This is Blues Deluxe.
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2: Good evening. A quick peek at your local forecast. Tonight, we have mostly cloudy skies and low temperatures around 54 degrees. For your Monday tomorrow, we kick it off another work week, another school week. Mostly sunny skies, high temperatures near 90. We do have a 40% chance of rain showers in the late afternoon. And Monday night, still a slight chance of scattered rain with partly cloudy skies and low temperatures around 53 degrees.
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And let those folks know you heard them on Blues Deluxe. Well, we have the brand new Dave's Picks, Volume 58, triple CD set, The Music of the Grateful Dead, this time recorded in Tampa, Florida, December 18th, 1973. Here is a 1973 version of Beat It on Down the Line.

0: The band has put out so much great music through so many years, but my personal favorites happen to be the first three albums from Chicago. They're Chicago 3 and, of course, Lowdown, and from the brand new Dave's Picks Volume 58 triple CD set. Music of the Grateful Dead, of course, beat it on down the line, this time recorded in Tampa, Florida, December 18th, 1973. I'm Dave Johnson with the Best in Blues. This is Blues Deluxe.
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0: Blues for you and everyone every week right here on Blues Deluxe. I'm your host, Dave Johnson. A gentleman by the name of Alan Arena has a new single for us. His album won't be out until next year, but as they say in the business, this is the advance single from the album. Here is Alan Arena along with Monster Mike Welch with some fine guitar work and a song all about a Cape Cod girl.

0: Only 17, but sounding much like a veteran of the business. As far as I'm concerned, Jake Cerberlak is his name. The new album, I'm in Trouble, and one of the songs on the album that he composed called Cement Shoes, Night's Instrumental. And Alan Arena has a brand new single for us. It is called Cape Cod Girl. I'm Dave Johnson with the best in blues. This is Blues Deluxe.
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0: To complete this week's program on Blues Deluxe, we end our show as we began with music of the Rolling Stones, well, sort of. The album Jamming with Edward is a 1972 studio album that came from an accidental jam session at Olympic Studios in London back in 1969 when the guys were working on Let It Bleed. Keith Richards hadn't shown up, so the remaining band members, Jagger, Bill Wyman, Charlie Watts, got together with their guest, Nicky Hopkins on keyboards, Ry Cooter on guitar, and said, let's jam. And fortunately, the studio engineer said, let's record it. And a few years later, 1972, they said, let's release this thing as sort of an album, an EP. They called it Jamming with Edward. Here are the guys with It Hurts Me Too.

bad for a jam session. Nicky Hopkins, Ry Cooter, Mick Jagger, Bill Wyman, Charlie Watts closing out our show. It Hurts Me Too, of course, from Jamming with Edward. And that is going to do it for us because we're out of time. Back next week with more of the best in blues. Lucy Locks has been sponsored by Bath Planet and is a copyrighted presentation of Music Unlimited. For Blues Deluxe, I'm Dave Johnson.

0: composition with less body fat and increased muscle mass. Researchers also noted that higher coffee intake was linked to lower levels of three amino acids associated with insulin resistance and a higher risk of diabetes. Rob Bartier, NBC News Radio.
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Acoustic Storm with a Pink Floyd work that was in progress when they were recording the demo for Another Brick in the Wall Part 2. I'm Audrey Parrots with you. On this episode of The Storm, we'll be celebrating Woodstock, which ran from Friday afternoon, August 15th, 1969, and continued until the following Monday morning. We've got sets containing many of the artists that performed at that legendary music festival in upstate New York, along with Jimi Hendrix in the Eye of the Storm. Woodstock was an unforgettable event during an unforgettable summer, the summer of '69.

The Acoustic Storm with Bob Dylan from one of 1969's biggest albums, Nashville Skyline and Lay Lady Lay. Also Fagan and Becker in that storm set, Steely Dan turned in Any Major Dude Will Tell You. Guitarist Vernon Reid lists Jimi Hendrix as one of his all-time favorite artists, and has said that Jimi created an extraordinary context for what he did on the instrument. Well, we've got some Hendrix coming up in the eye of the storm on this edition of the show. And here's Vernon Reid with Living Color on the Storm. It's an acoustic take on The Solace of You.

0: The Acoustic Storm with Queen in Only 7 Days. Def Leppard just before that with A Live Animal, and the Steve Miller Band with the demo for Take the Money and Run. 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A set of acoustic rock from Woodstock is up next, and then Jimi Hendrix heads into the eye of the storm.
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0: 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Let's kick off a set of music from artists that played at the original Woodstock with an actual performance from that memorable long weekend in August of 1969. Janis Joplin on the Acoustic Storm to Love Somebody.

Going up the country to upstate New York to celebrate the anniversary of Woodstock with a band that came together from a mutual love of the blues and record collecting. Canned Heat on the Acoustic Storm. The Who performed a 22-song set late Saturday night into early Sunday morning at Woodstock. It's safe to say this next tune is what many were feeling that weekend. I'm Free.

0: The Acoustic Storm with a couple of artists that made their mark on day three of Woodstock. We just heard Joe Cocker with his cover of the Dave Mason Traffic tune, Feeling All Right, and the late Alvin Lee and 10 Years After, Here They Come. Jimi Hendrix is in the eye of the storm. Born in Seattle, Washington, Hendrix grew up playing guitar, imitating blues greats like Muddy Waters and rockers Buddy Holly and Eddie Cochran. Woodstock, known for its concepts of flower power and peace carried through the music, was a once-in-a-lifetime experience. However, the impact of the iconic 1969 music festival has continued to ripple outward for decades, inspiring millions, many of whom weren't even born at the time. In his last interview, given just 7 days before his passing, Hendrix reflected on how he hoped his music could play a part in changing the world.
1: Well, I'd like to take part in it, changing reality probably, or a new idea of thinking. It should be brought at least into the open, you know, and be respected as being new, and probably a decent change or a help for the, you know, like the human race or whatever, instead of keep carrying these same old burdens around with you. And you have to be a freak in order to be different, you know. And even freaks, they're very prejudiced. You have to have your hair long and talk in a certain way in order to be with them, you know. In order to be with the other people, you have to have your hair short and wear ties. So we're trying to make a third world happen, you know what I mean?

0: Jimi Hendrix in the Eye of the Storm, and May This Be Love. 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Hendrix will head into the Eye again next hour. Also on the way, another Woodstock performance featuring the first major concert appearance by Crosby, Stills, Nash & Young. It's all up ahead on the Acoustic Storm.
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0: News Radio. I'm Rob Martier. Hawaii is dealing with heavy rain and flooding as Tropical Storm Lala impacts the island chain. The latest update from the National Hurricane Center shows the storm about 75 miles south of Honolulu, with top winds of around 70 miles per hour. The massive storm weakened slightly from hurricane status overnight. At least one person is dead after massive flash flooding swept away homes and knocked out power to thousands on the Big Island of Hawaii. A tropical storm warning remains in effect for Hawaii County as the system moves across the island chain. Senator Bill Cassidy is taking aim at President Trump's executive order focused on childhood vaccine schedules. Appearing on ABC's This Week, the Louisiana Republican, who is also a physician, called the action a stupid thing to do.
1: Now, this is going to drive up the cost of your life, inconvenience you tremendously, and your child's getting six jabs, not two.
0: Trump said the order would split the childhood MMR vaccine for measles, mumps, and rubella into three shots. The BBC is seeking to subpoena Donald Trump Jr., Ivanka Trump, and Jared Kushner in its defense against a $10 billion defamation suit brought by President Trump. Lisa Carton reports.
2: In court filings Friday, the BBC alleged that Trump's children and son-in-law had personal knowledge of Trump's intentions when he gave a speech before the 2021 January 6th Capitol riots. Trump is suing the broadcaster for what he claims was its intentional, malicious, and deceptive doctoring in its presentation of the speech. I'm Lisa Carton.
0: Joey Logano captured his 39th career victory after winning the Cookout 400 at Richmond.

From their 2013 summer concert in London's Hyde Park, those are the Stones on the Storm with Ruby Tuesday. And Tall from Aqualung, Wandering Aloud. The acoustic storm moves forward with Lindsey Buckingham and Fleetwood Mac, Never Going Back Again.

With the title track from his album Sweet Baby James, there's James Taylor on the Acoustic Storm. And Colin Hay stripped down a hit from his Aussie band, Men at Work. Who can it be now? Speaking of the land down under, here's a concert cut from Sydney. It's The One I Love from REM.

0: Stormin with McCartney and Wings and the main portion of the demo for 1985. Stay in the know throughout the week by visiting the Acoustic Storm Facebook page or check us out on Instagram as Acoustic Storm Radio. We're going back to 1969 for some more Woodstock artists on the Storm with Santana, The Band, and Jefferson Airplane. And then Hendrix heads back into the eye of the Acoustic Storm.
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0: I'm Audrey Peretz with you on the Acoustic Storm, celebrating rock's amazing weekend. In the middle of August of 69, Arlo Guthrie recalls that after he arrived at Woodstock the first day, it was obvious from the size of the crowd and the overwhelming factors like weather, roads, and food that this was going to be an event that was bound for history. Here's a Woodstock performance from Arlo on the Storm, coming into Los Angeles.

The Acoustic Storm with The Weight from the band. Well, they didn't have to travel very far from their upstate New York home base to perform on day three of Woodstock. Santana was a relatively unknown band entering that August weekend of 69, since their debut album hadn't yet come out. So on day two, they were scheduled between two other somewhat obscure groups, the Keith Hartley Band and the Incredible String Band. Here's Carlos and Company on the Acoustic Storm. Everything's coming our way.

Saturday night on stage at Woodstock, Sly and the Family Stone played a 9-song set, and sandwiched in the middle was that tune, Everyday People. The acoustic storm continues with music from Jefferson Airplane. 2 years before Woodstock, the Airplane's album Surrealistic Pillow was part of the soundtrack of the summer of 67 for a lot of rock and roll fans. Here's a slice from that album featuring Jorman McCaukinen on guitar, Embryonic Journey.

There's a tune that's been covered by Robert Plant and even Bobby Darin, If I Were a Carpenter, from the guy who wrote it and one of Woodstock's original performers, Tim Hardin. Jimi Hendrix is in the eye of the storm. Hendrix had always had a love of the blues, and it showed throughout his career. On Monday morning at Woodstock, with most of the crowd already on their way home, Hendrix performed a legendary set of material that included the song Hear My Train A-Comin'. So here's an acoustic take of it on the Acoustic Storm.

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1: 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Hendrix will head back into the Eye again next hour. Also on tap, other artists who appeared at Woodstock, the original in 1969, like CSNY and CCR on the Acoustic Storm.
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0: ABC News Radio. I'm Rob Martier. Hawaii is dealing with heavy rain and flooding as Tropical Storm Lala impacts the islands. The latest update from the National Hurricane Center shows the storm about 75 miles south of Honolulu, with top winds of around 70 miles per hour. The massive storm weakened slightly from hurricane status overnight. Massive flash flooding swept away homes and knocked out power to thousands on the Big Island of Hawaii. A tropical storm warning remains in effect for Hawaii County as the system moves across the island chain. Iran's parliament approved a bill that would criminalize interviews and other communications with media considered hostile to the Islamic Republic. Iranian media reported the bill's passage today and noted it includes U.S. or Israeli media and outlets financed by either country. It bans interviews or discussions with such media, and violators could face punishment, including fines, loss of social privileges, and up to 2 years in prison. The bill would also harden penalties for economic crimes committed under the direction or supervision of foreigners. It must still be reviewed by the Guardian Council before it can become law. Kentucky Governor Andy Beshear says he's heard nothing back from Senator Mitch McConnell following requests regarding his health. Beshear made the comment on CBS's Face the Nation.
1: All he needs to do is call into this show for 2 minutes, or Fox News for 2 minutes, or do a video for 2 minutes to the people he's supposed to serve. But you know what? He absolutely refuses to do it.
0: Beshear also took aim at Senate Majority Leader John Thune, saying he has a duty to make sure all of his senators have the capacity to serve. A new class entered the Naismith Basketball Hall of Fame this weekend. 9 new inductees were welcomed into the hall during Saturday's enshrinement ceremony. Among them were two-time WNBA MVPs Candace Parker and Elena Deladon, along with longtime NBA coaches Doc Rivers and Mike D'Antoni. Rob Martier, NBC News Radio.
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The Acoustic Storm with Bruce Springsteen and one of the songs that was part of his original record company audition, Growing Up. Storming On with a Rebel Yell from Billy Idol.

Ramble on with a rough mix from Zeppelin on the Storm, and you two live in Mexico City with Desire. The Acoustic Storm request of the week was sent in from Seth Mason of Monterey, California. He tunes into the storm on the Hippo. Seth writes, I've been fortunate to see Ann and Nancy Wilson of Heart several times. Their shows are always incredible, and I'm hoping you can play something from their live show in Seattle.

0: Anne and Nancy Wilson alive in Seattle, covering Zeppelin's The Battle of Evermore, the Acoustic Storm Request of the Week. A live performance from the original Woodstock is up next from CSNY, and then in the eye of the acoustic storm, we've got a rare Jimi Hendrix demo.
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0: With some more Woodstock acoustic rock on the storm, here's a supergroup that had only recently formed when they hit the stage late Sunday night, August 17th, 1969, with former members of Buffalo Springfield, The Hollies, and The Byrds. This is Crosby, Stills, Nash & Young on the acoustic storm with a memorable Woodstock performance of Sweet Judy Blue Eyes.

Storman with one of the well-known bands that performed at Woodstock, but didn't make it into the movie, nor onto the soundtrack albums. The Grateful Dead on the acoustic Storm with Friend of the Devil. We're celebrating those unforgettable days of peace, love, and music in August of 69. Another band that was not recognized in the movie was CCR.

0: In honor of Hendrix as our featured artist this week, an all-acoustic cover of Purple Haze from fellow Woodstock performer Melanie. That set got a stormy start with some musical precipitation, with a rain chant from the Woodstock crowd themselves, and Creedence Clearwater Revival, Have You Ever Seen the Rain? Jimi Hendrix is in the eye of the storm. Born and raised in Seattle, James Marshall Hendrix began honing his chops after a one-year stint in the Army. But it wasn't really discovered until he went to England and put together a band with bassist Noel Redding and drummer Mitch Mitchell, calling it the Jimi Hendrix Experience. Jimmy's larger-than-life persona defied the fact that he was really quite shy.
1: I joined this band. I knew about three songs. And when it was time for us to play on stage, man, I was, you know, like this, you know. And then I had to play behind the curtains, you know. I couldn't get up in front.

0: commemorating Woodstock with Jimi Hendrix in the Eye of the Storm and an unplugged recording of Angel. Jimmy was the closing act at Woodstock, turning in an epic performance Monday morning, August 18, 1969. There's more of the Acoustic Storm coming right up.
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0: This is Audrey Parrott, and thanks for sharing part of your weekend with me. And let's meet back here again next time for the best variety of acoustic rock. The last song of this Woodstock edition of the Acoustic Storm was actually the first one played at the festival. Here's that performance from day one of Woodstock with Richie Havens and Freedom.

0: ABC News Radio. I'm Rob Martier. Tropical storm Lala is battering Hawaii with strong winds and torrential rain. The National Hurricane Center says Lala is now about 200 miles west of Honolulu with top winds of around 65 miles per hour after weakening slightly from hurricane status. At least one person is dead after massive flash flooding swept away homes and knocked out power to thousands on the Big Island of Hawaii. Governor Josh Green says one person died in a storm-related car accident, and officials are urging people to stay off the roads. A tropical storm warning remains in effect for Hawaii County as the system moves across the island chain. Officials in Indonesia say dozens are dead after a massive earthquake reduced buildings to rubble. The magnitude 7.7 earthquake struck eastern Indonesia Saturday morning, triggering landslides, blocking roads, and destroying hundreds of homes. The death toll from the quake is up to 51, and thousands have been evacuated from the region, which has experienced hundreds of aftershocks. Attorney General Todd Blanche says the FBI taking over the investigation into Nancy Guthrie's disappearance may not be the best course of action. Appearing on NBC's Meet the Press on Sunday, Blanche shared his thoughts about the high-profile case.
1: Whether we come in with sharp elbows and take it over, that's not necessarily the right thing to do for her or for anybody.
0: Blanche also said that there was no update on the investigation to share publicly. Baseball legend Tommy John is dead at the age of 83. John's agent says he passed away at his home in Florida on Saturday, surrounded by his wife and other family members. After suffering a torn ligament in 1974, he underwent an experimental elbow reconstruction procedure by Dr. Frank Job that allowed him to continue his career with the Los Angeles Dodgers. The procedure is known as Tommy John surgery. Rob Martier, NBC News Radio.
2: Good evening. A quick peek at your local forecast. Tonight, we have mostly cloudy skies and low temperatures around 54 degrees. For your Monday tomorrow, we kick it off another work week, another school week. Mostly sunny skies, high temperatures near 90. We do have a 40% chance of rain showers in the late afternoon. And Monday night, still a slight chance of scattered rain with partly cloudy skies and low temperatures around 53 degrees.
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0: 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And we are located at 190 Turner Drive, Unit G in Bodo Park, Durango. 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
1: NBC News Radio, I'm Tammy Trujillo. At least one person is dead and tens of thousands without power as Tropical Storm Lala continues to lash Hawaii. According to the latest update from the National Hurricane Center, the storm is about 240 miles west of Honolulu, with maximum sustained winds of about 65 miles an hour. Governor Josh Green says one person died in a storm-related car accident, and officials are urging people to stay off the roads. Torrential rain caused widespread flooding and mudslides on the Big Island of Hawaii. Officials are warning of life-threatening surf and rip current conditions across the island chain. President Trump's directing the Pentagon to scale back joint military exercises with South Korea, saying the decision is linked to Seoul's refusal to participate in U.S.-Israeli actions against Iran. In a Truth Social post, Trump wrote that although the drills could not be fully canceled at this stage, he wasn't happy the U.S. had agreed to take part and highlighted his, quote, very good relationship with North Korean leader Kim Jong-un. He argued the exercises are costly and send a totally inappropriate and hostile message to a country that he said has been unthreatening and respectful throughout his presidency. ABC News is reporting actress Hayden Panettiere is dead at the age of 36. Mark Mayfield has more.
2: Her cause of death is unknown. The actress was best known for her role as the indestructible cheerleader Claire Bennett on the NBC sci-fi series Heroes, Juliet Barnes in the musical drama Nashville, and as Kirby Reed in the Scream horror franchise. I'm Mark Mayfield.
1: Researchers in Finland say drinking coffee could help with a leaner physique. The study from the University of Oulu found people who regularly drink coffee were likely to have a leaner body composition with less body fat and increased muscle mass. While the study did find a link between coffee consumption and less body fat, the research doesn't prove the beverage directly reduces fat or builds muscle. Researchers also noted that higher coffee intake was linked to lower levels of three amino acids associated with insulin resistance, along with a higher risk of diabetes. 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

0: Good evening. A quick peek at your local forecast. Tonight, we have mostly cloudy skies and low temperatures around 54 degrees. For your Monday tomorrow, we kick it off another work week, another school week. Mostly sunny skies, high temperatures near 90. We do have a 40% chance of rain showers in the late afternoon. And Monday night, still a slight chance of scattered rain with partly cloudy skies and low temperatures around 53 degrees. In 2026, Colorado celebrates 150 years of statehood. Tune in Monday through Friday at 8:40 a.m. as we explore our state and local lore through interviews, stories, and historical insight with city officials, local historians, and others who bring our history alive. Join us every Wednesday morning at 8:40 a.m. as we celebrate and honor the things that make Colorado unique. 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

0: NBC News Radio, I'm Tammy Trujillo. Officials in Indiana say six people are now dead after flash flooding across that state. Lisa Taylor has details.
1: An historic amount of rain caused streams and rivers to flood their banks across the state Friday, causing Governor Mike Braun to request a presidential emergency declaration, which President Trump has granted. Maggie Vespa is in Indianapolis.
2: With first responders stretched thin, volunteers are patrolling flooded areas, finding homes and cars submerged. Throughout the day, we saw multiple heavy downpours and lightning strikes.
1: Indianapolis Mayor Joe Hogsett has declared a local disaster emergency. I'm Lisa Taylor.
0: ABC News is reporting actress Hayden Panettiere has died at the age of 36. Mark Mayfield has that story.
3: Her cause of death is unknown. The actress was best known for her role as the indestructible cheerleader Claire Bennett on the NBC sci-fi series Heroes, Juliet Barnes in the musical drama Nashville, and as Kirby Reed in the Scream horror franchise. I'm Mark Mayfield.
0: Senator Ruben Gallegos says the record-setting deployment of the USS Abraham Lincoln could hurt the Navy. Appearing on ABC's This Week, the Arizona Democrat says the concerns surrounding the U.S. aircraft carrier could make it hard for people to stay in the Navy.
4: You're going to have problems with retention once people get back and families start meeting again. They're going to say, like, do I want to stay in the Navy? You're going to have some of the most experienced men and women. They're going to take a lot of their technical skills and walk away.
0: About 5,000 sailors and Marines have been on board the USS Abraham Lincoln since November. Family members say there have been multiple attempts by some sailors to jump overboard. Baseball legend Tommy John has died at the age of 83 at his home in Florida. He was a four-time All-Star and won more than 288 career games in his career. He's best known, though, for a groundbreaking elbow surgery that allowed him to continue his career with the Dodgers. That procedure is now known as Tommy John surgery. 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

Good evening. A quick peek at your local forecast. Tonight, we have mostly cloudy skies and low temperatures around 54 degrees. For your Monday tomorrow, we kick it off another work week, another school week. Mostly sunny skies, high temperatures near 90. We do have a 40% chance of rain showers in the late afternoon. And Monday night, still a

0: Slight chance of scattered rain with partly cloudy skies and low temperatures around 53 degrees. In 2026, Colorado celebrates 150 years of statehood. 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

0: 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And we are located at 190 Turner Drive, Unit G in Bodo Park, Durango. 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

0: NBC News Radio, I'm Tammy Trujillo. Tropical storm Lala is battering Hawaii with strong winds and torrential rain. The National Hurricane Center says it's now about 200 miles west of Honolulu, with top winds of about 65 miles per hour after weakening slightly from hurricane status. At least one person is dead after massive flash flooding swept away homes and knocked power out to thousands on the Big Island of Hawaii. Actress Hayden Panettiere is dead at the age of 36. The cause of her death is not known. The actress was best known for her role as the indestructible cheerleader Claire Bennett on the NBC sci-fi series Heroes, Juliet Barnes in the musical drama Nashville, and as Kirby Reed in the screen horror franchise. In a statement, her father asked for privacy as her family takes time to process what he described as an unimaginable loss. Attorney General Todd Blanche says the FBI taking over the investigation into Nancy Guthrie's disappearance may not be the best course of action. That story from Mark Mayfield.
1: Appearing on NBC's Meet the Press on Sunday, Blanche shared his thoughts about the high-profile case.
2: Whether we come in with sharp elbows and take it over, that's not necessarily the right thing to do for her or for anybody.
1: Blanche also said there was no update on the investigation to share publicly. The mother of Today Show co-anchor Savannah Guthrie was first reported missing on February the 1st in Tucson, Arizona. The FBI is offering up to a $100,000 reward for information in the case. I'm Mark Neufeld.
0: NVIDIA is disclosing its stake in Elon Musk's SpaceX was worth about $21 billion at the end of the second quarter. The chipmaker said in a filing with the Securities and Exchange Commission that it owns nearly 123 million Class A shares in the rocket maker. It's NVIDIA's second largest holding behind its stake in Intel, which is currently worth $22 billion. Musk said on SpaceX's second quarter earnings call earlier this month, the company will exclusively use NVIDIA chips in its AI data centers. 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

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'Cause even her smile looks like a frown.

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It seems like everybody's got a plan. It's kinda like Nashville with a tan.

0: Good evening. A quick peek at your local forecast. Tonight, we have mostly cloudy skies and low temperatures around 54 degrees. For your Monday tomorrow, we kick it off another work week, another school week. Mostly sunny skies, high temperatures near 90. We do have a 40% chance of rain showers in the late afternoon. And Monday night, still a slight chance of scattered rain with partly cloudy skies and low temperatures around 53 degrees. In 2026, Colorado celebrates 150 years of statehood. Tune in Monday through Friday at 8:40 a.m. as we explore our state and local lore through interviews, stories, and historical insight with city officials, local historians, and others who bring our history alive. Join us every Wednesday morning at 8:40 a.m. as we celebrate and honor the things that make Colorado unique. 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

0: NBC News Radio. I'm Tammy Trujillo. The memorandum of understanding that was supposed to put a pause on fighting between the U.S. and Iran expires today. Mark Mayfield has details.
1: The deal was reached in June after high-level talks mediated by Pakistan. There's little evidence that either side wants to extend the agreement. Both sides have accused the other of violating the terms of the deal multiple times. The deal aimed to put a pause on fighting, reopen the Strait of Hormuz, lift a U.S. naval blockade of Iranian ports, and end the war between Israel and Lebanon. Both the U.S. and Iran have said that they are winning the war and that the ceasefire has had little impact. Traffic through the Strait of Hormuz, a critical oil corridor, remains well below pre-war levels. I'm Mark Mayfield.
0: Actress Hayden Panettiere is dead. No cause of death's been given. The 36-year-old actress was known for her roles on the NBC sci-fi series Heroes, as well as in the musical drama Nashville and the Scream horror franchise. She leaves behind an 11-year-old daughter. Tropical storm Lala is losing a bit of strength as it moves westward away from the main Hawaiian islands. At least one person is dead and thousands are without power after Lala blew through. According to the latest update from the National Hurricane Center, the storm is about 270 miles west of Honolulu, with maximum sustained winds of about 60 miles an hour. The storm caused torrential rain and widespread flooding and mudslides on the Big Island of Hawaii. Hawaii Governor Josh Green declared a state of emergency Thursday as the storm started to move in. President Trump is calling on senators to vote on a bill that would make daylight saving time permanent. In a post on Truth Social, Trump wrote that more sun later in the day is better, including for fighting crime. He also said changing clocks and watches twice yearly causes disruption and chaos. The bill proposes making daylight saving time the permanent standard time nationwide. The House approved the legislation last month. 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

0: Good evening. A quick peek at your local forecast. Tonight, we have mostly cloudy skies and low temperatures around 54 degrees. For your Monday tomorrow, we kick it off another work week, another school week. Mostly sunny skies, high temperatures near 90. We do have a 40% chance of rain showers in the late afternoon. And Monday night, still a slight chance of scattered rain with partly cloudy skies and low temperatures around 53 degrees. In 2026, Colorado celebrates 150 years of statehood. Tune in Monday through Friday at 8:40 a.m. as we explore our state and local lore through interviews, stories, and historical insight with city officials, local historians, and others who bring our history alive. 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

0: NBC News Radio, I'm Mark Mayfield. President Trump is directing the Pentagon to scale back joint military exercises with South Korea, saying the decision is linked to Seoul's refusal to participate in U.S.-Israeli actions against Iran. In a Truth Social post, Trump wrote that although the drills could not be fully canceled at this stage, he was not happy that the U.S. had agreed to take part and highlighted his very good relationship with North Korean leader Kim Jong-un. The head of U.S. Central Command says there are indeed mental health challenges on board the aircraft carrier USS Abraham Lincoln after a sailor reportedly tried to jump overboard. Tammy Trujillo has the story.
1: But Admiral Brad Cooper said the ship had the lowest reported number of cases related to mental health out of all 11 active carriers. Cooper visited the ship on Saturday, which has been on a record deployment at sea in support of the war with Iran. Cooper called his visit awe-inspiring and praised the crew for making mental health a leadership priority. The USS George Washington is on its way to the Middle East to relieve the Lincoln. I'm Tammy Trujillo.
0: The memorandum of understanding that was supposed to put a pause on fighting between the U.S. and Iran is expiring today. The deal was reached in June after high-level talks mediated by Pakistan. There's little evidence that either side wants to extend the agreement. Both sides have accused the other of violating the terms of the deal multiple times. The Food and Drug Administration has upgraded an egg recall to the highest risk level. Here's Lisa Carton.
2: The FDA declared it a Class 1 recall on Wednesday, citing the possibility that consuming the eggs could cause serious health consequences or death. According to the latest update, nearly 98 people have been sickened across 17 states. The recalled products were sold under several brands, including Kroger, Brookshire's, Country Morning, Simple Truth, and Sunups. I'm Lisa Carton.
0: And Tropical Storm Lala is losing a bit of strength as it moves westward away from the main Hawaiian Islands. 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

0: evening, a quick peek at your local forecast. Tonight, we have mostly cloudy skies and low temperatures around 54 degrees. For your Monday tomorrow, we kick it off another work week, another school week. Mostly sunny skies, high temperatures near 90. We do have a 40% chance of rain showers in the late afternoon. And Monday night, still a slight chance of scattered rain with partly cloudy skies and low temperatures around 53 degrees. In 2026, Colorado celebrates 150 years of statehood. Tune in Monday through Friday at 8:40 a.m. as we explore our state and local lore through interviews, stories, and historical insight with city officials, local historians, and others who bring our history alive. 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These moments in Colorado are brought to you by Alpine Bank, Basin Co-op, Huck Finn Marathon, Morehart Murphy Regional Auto Center, and Tina Miley, a broker associate with Berkshire Hathaway.
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0: 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And we are located at 190 Turner Drive, Unit G in Bodo Park, Durango. However, some age restrictions do apply. 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

0: Good evening. A quick peek at your local forecast. Tonight, we have mostly cloudy skies and low temperatures around 54 degrees. For your Monday tomorrow, we kick it off another work week, another school week. Mostly sunny skies, high temperatures near 90. We do have a 40% chance of rain showers in the late afternoon. And Monday night, still a slight chance of scattered rain with partly cloudy skies and low temperatures around 53 degrees. In 2026, Colorado celebrates 150 years of statehood. Tune in Monday through Friday at 8:40 a.m. as we explore our state and local lore through interviews, stories, and historical insight with city officials, local historians, and others who bring our history alive. 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

0: NBC News Radio, I'm Michael Kastner. The memorandum of understanding that was supposed to put a pause on fighting between the U.S. and Iran expires today. More from Mark Mayfield.
1: The deal was reached in June after high-level talks mediated by Pakistan. There's little evidence that either side wants to extend the agreement. Both sides have accused the other of violating the terms of the deal multiple times. The deal aimed to put a pause on fighting, reopen the Strait of Hormuz, lift a U.S. naval blockade of Iranian ports, and end the war between Israel and Lebanon. Both the U.S. and Iran have said that they are winning the war and that the ceasefire has had little impact. Traffic through the Strait of Hormuz, a critical oil corridor, remains well below pre-war levels.
0: At least seven people are dead after storms cause flash flooding across Indiana. A record amount of rain caused streams and rivers to flood their banks across the state last week. Accused killer Luigi Mangione's online legal defense fundraiser is still going despite his recent guilty plea to federal charges tied to the fatal shooting of UnitedHealthcare CEO Brian Thompson. Tammy Trujillo reports.
2: Well, Mangione pleaded guilty last week to stalking charges. He still faces separate New York State murder charges. A spokesperson for online fundraising platform GiveSendGo told TMZ the money is being raised to cover Mangione's defense, and he still has unresolved legal matters. The effort has so far raised more than $1.5 million. I'm Tammy Trujillo.
0: President Trump will honor a lifeguard who saved a young swimmer. 16-year-old Ryder Williams jumped into the water off Santa Cruz, California last month when he saw a 10-year-old boy in trouble. Trump posted on social media that he's bringing this heroic young man and his family to the White House to receive a high civilian honor. On Wall Street, stock futures are falling after the S&P 500 posted a three-week win streak. Michael Kastner, NBC News Radio.
3: Rocky Mountain News Network, I'm Teresa Taylor. A man died in Pueblo County after fast-moving floodwaters triggered by heavy rainfall near the Aspen Acres fire burn scar swept him downstream. Authorities noted that the National Weather Service estimated 1 to 1.5 inches of rainfall fell within 90 minutes. Colorado voters will decide on Initiative 110 this November, a proposed ballot measure that would ban gender-affirming surgeries for minors. Physicians note that gender-affirming surgical procedures on minors remain extraordinarily rare in Colorado. In a 27-7 preseason victory over the Atlanta Falcons Friday night, Denver Broncos backup quarterback Jared Stidham led the team, completing 9 of 15 passes for 131 yards and a touchdown. The defensive highlight of the night came when Jahdae Barrett intercepted Cooper Rush's deflected pass and returned it 97 yards for a score. I'm Teresa Taylor.
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good morning, Chad Pyre with you. We just heard a version there of You Are So Beautiful, that song originally written by Billy Preston in 1974, and then it was later that same year that Joe Cocker, he got a hold of the song, sing it out there. That's the version we just heard. Well, welcome into this Monday, August 17th. Here we go, some other kiddos starting school this week. Bayfield gets going tomorrow. It's exciting. My kids are pretty stoked to go back to school. As in, I am excited for them to go back to school. They're kind of medium about it. They're still young. It hasn't quite set in that it's a bummer. Looking forward to that. Durango School District not taking place till next week. Got that last week of summer going on here.

Stay tuned. Right now, though, we best be getting back to the music. We'll now give a listen to a hit coming out in 2003. This one, everyone's new favorite beach bum, Jack Johnson with Wasting Time. 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Good morning.

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0: Oh, a fun one there for this Monday morning, exactly like you. That was BB King on Radio 101. Good morning, Chad Pyre with you. We got a quick listen to what's happening in your local forecast. And of course, more music coming up. Your weather update here brought to you by Radio 101. And we got the sunrise taking place in just a bit. 6:29, your official sunrise. Getting a little lighter out there now. And then we got the heat kind of settling back in throughout this work week. High near 91 degrees in Durango today, up to 88 in Pagosa Springs, 93 in Farmington, 92 in Cortez, and 72 in Silverton. Got a chance of a bit of rain, a little bit of rain in the high country. Not likely to see the moisture here in the valleys, though. Sunset eventually taking place at 8 o'clock. Mostly clear skies tonight, then, and a low around 54 degrees. Tomorrow and Tuesday, mostly sunny skies, high temperatures again in the low 90s. Four Corners weather updates all brought to you by Radio 101 and music. Yeah, here we go. We're getting right back to it. This one, John Prine. I ain't hurting nobody. 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Good morning.
1: I'm walking down the street like Lucky LaRue. 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

0: That one by Billy Joel, Turn the Lights Back On. This is Radio 101. Good morning. More music coming up. Just got to 6:30 on this August 17th. Then we got a quick listen to what's happening locally. The news here brought to you by Peak Physical Therapy, where their goal is to help you rediscover your peak. 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Once again, that's 970-259-9366. 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
1: Durango Parks and Rec says school is almost back, but the riding doesn't stop. After school BMX and mountain biking camps start at the end of August, giving kids a chance to get outside, build skills, and spend their afternoons on two wheels with friends. You can register online. 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Award notifications are in early December of this year. Funding distribution is in January of 2027. This is a great opportunity to support programs that strengthen our community and enhance the quality of life in Cortez. For FCB News, I'm Jamie Monticelli.
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0: 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Born in the mountains, built on local relationships, and here for the people and businesses that make Durango home. Night work continues on Highway 160 on the south end of Durango. Work will take place from 7 p.m. to 7 a.m. with the highway reduced to one lane in each direction and periodic stops. Please watch for flaggers on the highway. Also, the US 160 Grandview Interchange exit and entrance ramps will experience staggered nighttime closures with detours in place. And tunnel maintenance will back up traffic a bit on Highway 550, 3 miles south of Ouray. You can expect alternating traffic there with short delays managed by a portable traffic signal 24/7 while a wall repair is underway on the tunnel. And the major road work continues on Highway 550, 3 miles north of Aztec. One lane is closed in each direction for road work, and you can expect some minor delays. Drive safe and enjoy your week.
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0: NBC News Radio, I'm Michael Kastner. Hollywood is mourning the loss of actress Hayden Panettiere. A rep for the 36-year-old confirmed her death on Sunday, while an exact cause is not yet known. The actress was best known for her roles on the NBC sci-fi series Heroes, the musical drama Nashville, and the Scream horror franchise. In a statement, her father asked for privacy as he says the family takes time to process what he described as an unimaginable loss. The head of U.S. Central Command says there are indeed mental health challenges on board the aircraft carrier USS Abraham Lincoln after a sailor reportedly tried to jump overboard. Tammy Trujillo with the story.
1: But Admiral Brad Cooper said the ship had the lowest reported number of cases related to mental health out of all 11 active carriers. Cooper visited the ship on Saturday, which has been on a record deployment at sea in support of the war with Iran. Cooper called his visit awe-inspiring and praised the crew for making mental health a leadership priority. The USS George Washington is on its way to the Middle East to relieve the Lincoln. I'm Tammy Trujillo.
0: President Trump wants to scale back joint military exercises with South Korea following Seoul's refusal to join the fight against Iran. More from Rory O'Neill.
2: In a Truth Social post touting his very good relationship with North Korean leader Kim Jong-un, President Trump said military exercises with South Korea are, quote, totally inappropriate and hostile. Trump said North Korea's Kim has been, quote, unthreatening and respectful, unquote, throughout his presidency. President Trump claims South Korea rejected his offer to join in on the denuclearization of Iran. I'm Rory O'Neill.
0: A weakened tropical storm Lala is moving westward away from the main Hawaiian islands today after leaving behind a trail of destruction. At least one person has died. Michael Kastner, NBC News Radio.
3: Rocky Mount News Network, I'm Teresa Taylor. Two drowning incidents within 2 weeks at 11 Mile Reservoir have prompted local authorities to urge the public to prioritize water safety measures. Officials are reminding visitors to wear proper fitting life jackets, stay sober, and pay close attention to rapidly changing weather conditions. Colorado voters will decide on Initiative 110 this November, a proposed ballot measure that would ban gender-affirming surgeries for minors. Physicians note, though, that gender-affirming surgical procedures on minors are extraordinarily rare in Colorado. And a man died in Pueblo County after fast-moving floodwaters triggered by heavy rainfall near the Aspen Acres fire burn scar swept him downstream. Authorities note that the National Weather Service estimated 1 to 1.5 inches of rainfall fell within 90 minutes. I'm Teresa Taylor on the Rocky Mountain News Network.
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That one, Creedence Clearwater Revival, Who'll Stop the Rain, first released in 1970. Hey, good morning, just about 7:07 now on this August 17th, the 56 degrees and rising quickly in the Durango Bodo area. And music, we get back to it now by traveling to 1990. This one, Bittersweet by Big Head Todd and the Monsters, Radio 101, good morning.

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0: Evil Woman, Electric Light Orchestra here on Radio 101. Good morning, Chad Pyre here with you. We got a quick peek at what's going on in your local forecast, and then of course some more music coming up. 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Got ourselves the sunshine. Yeah, that's out and about today. We'll have sunny skies throughout the day. And the heat kind of settling back in this week. A high near 91 in Durango, up to 88 in Pagosa Springs, 93 in Farmington and Aztec, 92 your high in Cortez, and 72 in Silverton. We do have a bit of rain in the high country, but not likely to see the moisture down here in the valleys. Sunset eventually taking place at 8 o'clock. Mostly clear skies tonight and a low around 54 degrees. Tomorrow, on your Tuesday, yeah, mostly sunny skies again and high temperatures in the low 90s. 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

0: It Feels Like Rain. That song by John Hiatt here on Radio 101. Doesn't quite feel like rain today. Not likely to see some. Maybe a bit up in the high country, but otherwise feels like another hot summer August day. We got plenty of music coming to ya, and stick around in 10 minutes. We'll set aside some time for trivia, your chance to win. Real quick, though, we'll listen to what's happening locally. The news here brought to you by Rock Solid Custom Granite, voted best countertops in Durango yet again. 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
1: 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Montezuma County says calling all young artists, help spread hope and healing at the Rise Memorial Walk for Suicide Awareness by creating uplifting sidewalk art along the walk route. Chalk, food, and drinks are provided. This is Friday, September 11th, 6 until 7:30 p.m. at Montezuma Park at the intersection of Montezuma and Market in Cortez. Youth artists of all ages are welcome. For FCB News, I'm Jamie Monticelli.
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0: 7:40. It is now trivia time. Let's go play some trivia. You could be a winner today. Contest works like this. I got a slew of trivia topics, some random trivia topics. You call me, I'll pull you on air. 970-259-4456. I'll give you all those trivia topics. You get to pick one, and then I'll give you some questions loosely based off that topic. You answer them correctly, you'll be our winner, earning yourself a gift card to a Sunnyside Farms Market. 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Let's see if we got anyone here to play some trivia. Good morning.
1: One more time.
0: All right, Steve's back at it. Awesome. I got you some tough ones here recently and stumped you, but getting back on the horse today, Steve.
1: Well, we need a chicken.
0: We need a chicken. Sunnyside's the spot, so here you go. Trying to earn it this morning. All right, Steve, here's what you got. You have a name in the title, Trusted Steed, album cover, National Parks by State, or second best song?
1: How about National Parks by State?
0: Cool. Simple enough. I'll give you a U.S. state, and you name me at least one national park that is within the borders of that state.
1: We'll give it a shot.
0: We'll give it a whirl, huh? Well, we'll start with what should be an easy one here for you, Steve. What about Colorado? Name one of the national parks in Colorado.
1: Go local, Mesa Verde.
0: Yeah, for sure. Yeah, there. In fact, Colorado, one of the states with multiple national parks. They have four of them total. But yeah, Mesa Verde, right here locally. Then you got Great Sand Dunes, Black Canyon of the Gunnison, and Rocky Mountain National Park. Well done, you got that one. Well, we're staying pretty close still again for the second one. How about name me one of the national parks in Wyoming? Couple real famous ones there.
1: Yeah. Well, let's go with Yellowstone.
0: Yellowstone, yeah, for sure. Yeah, like Yellowstone with all the geysers and whatnot. And then the Grand Teton.
1: I was shooting for Grand Teton, yeah.
0: Yeah, that's the other one there. I haven't actually been to either one of those national parks, but definitely on my bucket list. I want to get to both of them at some point soon.
1: Do it early in the morning.
0: Yeah, I'm an early riser anyways, but that is kind of the slight issue with national parks. They're so beautiful, but they're also fairly accessible. So just a lot of people. A few tour buses coming through, you're like, oh, man. So you got to get there early. Beat the traffic to get out in nature. All right, here's your last one, Steve. Name me one of the two national parks that are located in New Mexico. Two of them down there.
1: White Sands.
0: White Sands, yeah,
1: and
0: for
1: Carlsbad.
0: Sure.
1: Carlsbad.
0: Yeah, and then Carlsbad. And I actually haven't been to either one of those either. I got to get myself down there and check those. White Sands is pretty far. It's at the very southern end of New Mexico. But my mother and father-in-law went there recently, and they really enjoyed it. They went there for like a full moon rise, and they said it was just really, really cool, real beautiful.
1: It's certainly different, without a doubt.
0: Yeah, I mean, I've been to the Great Sand Dunes here, but those White Sands down there are just kind of a different. It feels like you're on a different planet for a little bit or something like that, is what I've heard.
1: Yeah, and it's one of those great places that says, oh, no, you can't take the sand. Well, check your shoes when you leave.
0: It's impossible. You're taking a little with you no matter what. Taking a little with you.
1: Absolutely.
0: Yeah. That's what happens when we go camping in Utah often, is we'll even talk about it. My kids will even say, like, oh, here's some more Utah, and they're just dumping sand out of different things. Well, here's some more bear's ears, and just you got the sand pouring out of wherever it might be. Well done. You got those national parks by states. We just had to get you to the outdoors there, Steve, and then you nailed it.
1: And we got a chicken.
0: You're going to get that chicken. It's coming to you. Perfect. Do you have a national park that you haven't been to yet that you want to go check out, Steve?
1: Uh, Acadia.
0: Oh, yeah.
1: No, that's not a national park, though, is it?
0: I think it is. Over on in like Maine or somewhere, isn't it? On the I know it's on the East
1: Yeah.
0: Coast, but
1: Yeah, I'm not sure whether that's national park or just national forest, but that's where I'd like to spend a fall.
0: Yeah, I bet you that's just absolutely gorgeous and out of this world. I love those places that are so different than our ecosystem around here. Even though it's big mountains and different, but it's just the trees, yeah, the foliage, obviously animals, birds, everything's just different. We just want to experience something totally different. I think I want to get up to Alaska at some point and really see some true wilderness out there.
1: That's a big place.
0: That's a big place. Yeah, like I said, not a lot out there. That's why I like it. As I mentioned earlier, oftentimes when I'm going camping or hiking, the goal is to not see other humans. So kind of get out there. That would be the spot to do it.
1: Or hear a plane.
0: Or hear a plane.
1: Or that kind of thing.
0: We're actually,
1: yeah.
0: I'm currently, we're doing a read aloud book with the kids right now. And we're reading Hatchet. Yeah, do you remember that one? The young boy.
1: After my time.
0: The young boy. Oh, it's a bit. I don't know. I think it was written in the late 70s, came out in the 80s. Maybe.
1: No clue.
0: Anyways, it's a good book. If you get a chance, read Hatchet. It's really intense. But a kid crashes in a plane in the wilderness in Canada and learns a lot about himself. Put it that way. That's really good so far.
1: You don't have much choice with that kind
0: you,
1: of thing.
0: Yeah, that's kind of some of the mental things that he goes through. Kind of just realizing that feeling sorry for himself isn't working, and he's got to get up and do stuff and figure it out. And yeah, it's a good. It's kind of cool because it's just him, that character, and just same as Brian, and just his. How to work your way through something like that and deal with it and try to figure out how to survive. And all he has with him is a hatchet, and hence the name Hatchet. Crazy. All right. Well, you survived this one here. Steve, you did get it. You're a winner, and you got that gift card to Sunnyside.
1: Finally. Thank you so very much.
0: Thank you for trying again and again, man. That's what it takes sometimes. A good example set here. You got to try again if you don't succeed at first. Unless you're skydiving, then that's not the case. But well done, Steve. You're a winner. Stay in the line. We'll get you
1: Have
0: set up.
1: Have a great day.
0: Thank you. You too, sir.
1: Yeah.
0: Cool. Steve's our winner today. Let's call in. Hey, tomorrow you got your chance to win. Make sure to call in. 970-259-4456. 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

0: 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More than a hardware store, much, much more in the Town Plaza, Durango. Night work continues on Highway 160 on the south end of Durango. Work will take place from 7 p.m. to 7 a.m. with the highway reduced to one lane in each direction and periodic stops. Please watch for flaggers on the highway. Also, the US 160 Grandview Interchange exit and entrance ramps will experience staggered and nighttime closures with detours in place. And tunnel maintenance will back up traffic a bit on Highway 550, 3 miles south of Ouray. You can expect alternating traffic there with short delays managed by a portable traffic signal 24/7 while a wall repair is underway on the tunnel. And a major road work continues on Highway 550, 3 miles north of Aztec. One lane is closed in each direction for road work, and you can expect some minor delays. Drive safe and enjoy your week. 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

0: NBC News Radio, I'm Michael Kastner. The memorandum of understanding that was supposed to put a pause on fighting between the U.S. and Iran expires today. More from Mark Mayfield.
1: The deal was reached in June after high-level talks mediated by Pakistan. There's little evidence that either side wants to extend the agreement. Both sides have accused the other of violating the terms of the deal multiple times. The deal aimed to put a pause on fighting, reopen the Strait of Hormuz, lift a U.S. naval blockade of Iranian ports, and end the war between Israel and Lebanon. Both the U.S. and Iran have said that they are winning the war and that the ceasefire has had little impact. Traffic through the Strait of Hormuz, a critical oil corridor, remains well below pre-war levels.
0: At least seven people are dead in Indiana after flash flooding across the state. Maggie Vesper reports that evacuees in Indianapolis have been returning to their flooded homes to see the damage.
2: Johnny Green just gave up his flood insurance after paying off his home. He's injured and unable to work right now.
3: I've been off work now 6 weeks and I haven't had a paycheck. Short-term disability hasn't kicked in.
2: But it seems like everyone needs help.
3: Everybody needs help, not just me.
0: A record amount of rain caused streams and rivers to flood their banks across the state last week, causing Governor Mike Braun to request a presidential emergency declaration, which President Trump granted. Actress Hayden Panettiere is dead. She was 36. Steve Patterson with more.
4: Overnight, police in Greenville, South Carolina, saying they responded to a report of an unresponsive female. She was pronounced dead at the scene, authorities not yet providing a cause of death. Overnight, her father calling her tragic passing an unimaginable loss, writing she was an incredible light and a force of nature.
0: She was known for her roles on the NBC sci-fi series Heroes, as well as the musical drama Nashville and the Scream horror franchise. Michael Kastner, NBC News Radio.
5: Rocky Mountain News Network, I'm Teresa Taylor. A man died in Pueblo County after fast-moving floodwaters triggered by heavy rainfall near the Aspen Acres fire burn scar swept him downstream. Authorities noted that the National Weather Service estimated 1 to 1.5 inches of rainfall fell within 90 minutes. Colorado voters will decide on Initiative 110 this November, a proposed ballot measure that would ban gender-affirming surgeries for minors. Physicians note that gender-affirming surgical procedures on minors remain extraordinarily rare in Colorado. In a 27-7 preseason victory over the Atlanta Falcons Friday night, Denver Broncos backup quarterback Jarrett Stidham led the team, completing 9 of 15 passes for 131 yards and a touchdown. The defensive highlight of the night came when Jadae Barrett intercepted Cooper Rush's deflected pass and returned it 97 yards for a score. I'm Teresa Taylor.
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8: Well, there's your news to open up the 8 a.m. hour on this August 17th. Happy Monday. You just heard Rocky Mountain News Network as well as NBC News in there. 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
8: All right, here we are diving back into the music for this Monday. Something to get you going, right? Get you going. You got stuck at work? Got those clowns and those jokers around you? Sing along to this one. Steeler's Wheel right here on Radio 101. Good morning.

0: Welcome. That beautiful song there by Bonnie Raitt, Silver Lining. This is Radio 101. Good morning, Chad Pyre with you. And we got a quick listen now to what's happening in your local forecast. There's your weather update. 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It's out and about today, kind of warming back up this week throughout the region. We have a high near 91 in Durango, up to 88 in Pagosa Springs, 93 your high in Farmington and Aztec, 92 in Cortez, and just 72 in Silverton. Now, we got a slight chance of scattered rain showers, but that's likely just staying in the high country. Not expected to see a lot of moisture here in the valleys. Sunset eventually taking place at 8 o'clock tonight, then mostly clear skies, a low around 54 degrees. Tomorrow on our Tuesday, we got mostly sunny skies back with us and high temperatures again into the low 90s. 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We got plenty of music right around the corner. 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Happy Monday. 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

0: Take It to the Limit. That one by the Eagles, coming off their One of These Nights albums, first released back in 1975. Good morning, Chad Pyre with you on this August 17th. Just got to 8:30 and we got more music on the way, but a quick listen to what's happening locally. The news here, it's brought to you by Rivergate Pharmacy and Compounding Center with health-promoting supplements, anti-aging products, weight loss medications, BHRT and traditional and custom compounded prescriptions, all at 575 Rivergate Lane in Durango. 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
1: The Durango City Council will vote at its next regular meeting tomorrow whether to direct the city manager to pursue a remote parking variance request for shared or partial use of the Transit Center parking lot as part of the City Hall and Police Department project. An employee parking analysis was presented to the council over the summer. It identified a 60-space parking gap that necessitates creative, compliant solutions to support staff, the public, and operational needs. Use of existing public facilities like the Transit Center paired with exploration of off-site leased parking is consistent with council direction. Art has a way of bringing a community to life, and the Durango Airport is bringing that spirit directly to travelers. As part of its terminal expansion, the airport curated local art installations in and around the facility to give passengers a sense of place, offering a vibrant preview of Southwest Colorado and Four Corners culture from the moment they arrive. For FCB News, I'm Jamie Monticelli.
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1: Got another great story from my friend Lane. Lane Johnson is the founder of Horsefly History Tours here in Durango, and she's got another great story about the first marshal of Animas City.
2: I think Animas City is really interesting because it was a wild little frontier town. It was started by people coming down from Silverton, and Silverton had to be supplied with agriculture. So a lot of the cattle ranches and the fruit orchards came down to Hermosa and Animas City. And one of the first marshals in Animas City was a notorious outlaw named Port Stockton. He was one of the ringleaders of the Stockton gang. He was an incredibly violent. He was a cattle rustler, and things kind of turned a little bad when he started shooting at people. And, you know, a lot of the people here in the early days, we had Confederate Civil War veterans, we had Union veterans, and we had a lot of racism here from a lot of these guys who had been on the Confederate side, and now there's freed slaves coming west, and everybody's kind of interacting here in this small place. And people start not feeling too safe.
1: Yeah, I can imagine.
2: Port was arrested, but they let him go to a hotel for dinner. And he climbed out the window and escaped. And so that was the end of his reign as the marshal.
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0: 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They're open Monday through Friday, 8:30 a.m. to 5:30 p.m., Saturdays, 9 a.m. to 3 p.m., located in Three Springs, Durango, and have appliances available the same day. Night work continues on Highway 160 on the south end of Durango. Work will take place from 7 p.m. to 7 a.m. with the highway reduced to one lane in each direction and periodic stops. Please watch for flaggers on the highway. Also, the US 160 Grandview Interchange exit and entrance ramps will experience staggered and nighttime closures with detours in place. And tunnel maintenance will back up traffic a bit on Highway 550, 3 miles south of Ouray. You can expect alternating traffic there with short delays managed by a portable traffic signal 24/7 while a wall repair is underway on the tunnel. And the major road work continues on Highway 550, 3 miles north of Aztec. One lane is closed in each direction for road work, and you can expect some minor delays. Drive safe and enjoy your week.
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0: NBC News Radio, I'm Michael Kastner. The head of U.S. Central Command is acknowledging that there are indeed mental health challenges on board the aircraft carrier USS Abraham Lincoln after a sailor reportedly tried to jump overboard during its record-setting deployment. Appearing on ABC's This Week, Arizona Democratic Senator Ruben Gallego said the concerns surrounding the aircraft carrier could make it hard for people to remain in the Navy.
1: You're going to have problems with retention once people get back and families start meeting again. They're going to say, like, do I want to stay in the Navy? You're going to have some of the most experienced men and women. They're going to take a lot of their technical skills and walk away.
0: Admiral Brad Cooper insists the ship has the lowest reported numbers of cases related to mental health out of all 11 active carriers. It's not clear how high the numbers are on the other ships. Hollywood is mourning the loss of actress Hayden Panettiere. Monica Nelson with more.
2: A rep for the 36-year-old confirmed her death Sunday. While an exact cause has not yet been announced, she was best known for her roles on the NBC sci-fi series Heroes, the musical drama Nashville, and the Scream horror franchise. She also appeared in Remember the Titans, Raising Helen, and Ally McBeal. In a statement, her father asked for privacy as the family takes time to process what he described as an unimaginable loss. The actress, who had been extremely open about her struggles with drugs and alcohol in the past, leaves behind an 11-year-old daughter. I'm Monica Nelson.
0: A weakened tropical storm Lala is moving westward away from the main Hawaiian islands today after leaving behind a trail of destruction. Morgan Chesky is there and reports torrential rain caused widespread flooding and mudslides on Hawaii's Big Island.
3: The eye of the storm passing 30 miles off the island's southern coast, dumping feet of rain and hitting coastal areas with dangerously high surf.
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4: Rocky Mountain News Network, I'm Teresa Taylor. A man died in Pueblo County after fast-moving floodwaters triggered by heavy rainfall near the Aspen Acres fire burn scar swept him downstream. Authorities noted that the National Weather Service estimated 1 to 1.5 inches of rainfall fell within 90 minutes. Colorado voters will decide on Initiative 110 this November, a proposed ballot measure that would ban gender-affirming surgeries for minors. Physicians note that gender-affirming surgical procedures on minors remain extraordinarily rare in Colorado. In a 27-7 preseason victory over the Atlanta Falcons Friday night, Denver Broncos backup quarterback Jarrett Stidham led the team, completing 9 of 15 passes for 131 yards and a touchdown. The defensive highlight of the night came when Jahdae Barrett intercepted Cooper Rush's deflected pass and returned it 97 yards for a score. I'm Teresa Taylor.
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wonderful classic there by Bob Dylan, first released in 1973. That's Knocking on Heaven's Door. Good morning, Chad Pyre with you on this Monday, August 17th, and more music coming up. We now head to 1994. This one, Hootie and the Blowfish with Hold My Hand. 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

0: with the Temptations. My girl. Definitely singing along to that track. Hey, more music coming up, but we're going to take a quick listen to what's going on in your local forecast. 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Got ourselves the sunshine out and about today, and definitely warming up. A high near 91 here in Durango, up to 88 this afternoon in Pagosa Springs, a high of 94 in Farmington and Aztec, 92 in Cortez, and 72 in Silverton. We got a little bit of rain in the high country, but it's not likely to see the moisture here in the valleys. Sunset taking place at 8 p.m., mostly clear skies tonight and a low around 54 degrees. Tomorrow on our Tuesday, we got mostly sunny skies back with us. High temperatures again into the low 90s. 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And more music? It's definitely coming to you. 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
2: 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The 2026 Annual Employment Law Update and Business Expo is happening Wednesday, August 19th from 8 a.m. to 5 p.m. in the Student Union Ballroom at Fort Lewis College. 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The next one is at 5:30 p.m. on August 20th. 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

0: Well, that's a fun one to sing along to. The Lion Sleeps Tonight by The Tokens. This is Radio 101. Good morning, 9:30. On this August 17th, happy Monday. You get a quick listen to what's going on locally, and then stick around in 10 minutes. We'll play Link the Lyrics with your chance to win. Right now, that news brought to you by Roto-Rooter of Durango. 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With that quick listen to what's going on locally, we send it back to the news desk with Jamie Monticelli.
1: Montezuma County is excited to share a new improvement at the county fairgrounds. 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Montezuma County says calling all young artists, help spread hope and healing at the Rise Memorial Walk for Suicide Awareness by creating uplifting sidewalk art along the walk route. Chalk, food, and drinks are provided. This is Friday, September 11th, 6 until 7:30 p.m. at Montezuma Park at the intersection of Montezuma and Market in Cortez. Youth artists of all ages are welcome. For FCB News, I'm Jamie Monticelli.
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2: 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Today, for Link the Lyrics, we reach back to 1977. And this morning, I need the next six lyrics. Sing it out for me, the next six lyrics or so. Finish out the line. I'll open up your phone lines and play your Link the Lyrics clue for this Monday, August 17th.

Oh, sing it out for me. 970-259-4456. Here's a clue one more time for the lyrics on this Monday.

Domino. That one by Van Morrison. It's here on Radio 101. Good morning, Chad Pyre with you. And we were playing Link the Lyrics. That's some fun with this one. Congratulations going out to Steve. Steve was our winner today. He got that gift card to East by Southwest singing it out for me. So here's Bob Marley, The Wailers, featuring Steve, finishing your lyrics on this Monday morning.

0: wanna jam it with you.
1: Yeah, well done, Steve. I wanna jam it with you. Jamming and jamming and jamming and jamming. That's what we're doing today. We're jamming. And that song coming out in 1977 by Bob Marley and the Wailers. It was released on their album Exodus. And in Jamaican, the word jamming, of course, we kind of think of it, I think, you know, as maybe dancing or playing, you know, music together. We're jamming. But in Jamaica, jamming kind of refers to a get-together, a celebration, maybe a barbecue, maybe whatever it means. Usually at someone's house, that's jamming. So, yeah, perfect time to be jamming. Get everyone together, throw something on the grill, put some tunes on, and you'll be jamming. I want to jam it with you. So you got to invite me to your jam. We'll be jamming throughout the rest of the day, though. You provide the lunch here shortly, and I'll keep the music going. Again, congratulations going out to Steve, our winner today, singing it out for us. And we'll be back at it tomorrow. You got a chance to win that gift card to East by Southwest. We'll be playing Link the Lyrics. 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It's all brought to you by East by Southwest. We'll hear a brief word from them, and then everyone's chance to sing along. 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Bob Marley and the Wailers, Jammin', Radio 101. Good morning.
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0: 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Your road report brought to you by Cal Steel and Sheet Metal, located on Highway 160 just east of Three Springs. Don't sweat the hottest days of the year. 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Night work continues on Highway 160 on the south end of Durango. Work will take place from 7 p.m. to 7 a.m. with the highway reduced to one lane in each direction and periodic stops. Please watch for flaggers on the highway. Also, the US 160 Grandview Interchange exit and entrance ramps will experience staggered and nighttime closures with detours in place. And tunnel maintenance will back up traffic a bit on Highway 550, 3 miles south of Ouray. You can expect alternating traffic there with short delays managed by a portable traffic signal 24/7 while a wall repair is underway on the tunnel. And the major road work continues on Highway 550, 3 miles north of Aztec. One lane is closed in each direction for road work, and you can expect some minor delays. 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

0: NBC News Radio, I'm Michael Kastner. President Trump says Iran should raise the white flag of surrender. He made the comment to Fox News this morning as the Memorandum of Understanding between the U.S. and Iran is set to expire. The deal was reached in June and aimed to put a pause on the fighting as well as reopen the Strait of Hormuz. Trump warned the U.S. will heavily bomb Oman if it gets in the way of the U.S. reopening the critical waterway. Traffic through the strait remains below pre-war levels. At least seven people are dead after severe storms brought flash flooding across Indiana. In Indianapolis, Louisa Senor says that she returned to find her home was heavily damaged by floodwaters.
1: We spent a lot of time renovating and doing a lot of work to it. It was difficult.
0: A record amount of rain caused streams and rivers to flood their banks across the state last week, causing Governor Mike Braun to request a presidential emergency declaration, which President Trump granted. The victims range in ages from 4 years old to 86. The Supreme Court has rejected President Trump's request to reconsider an appeal involving a $5 million judgment awarded to E. Jean Carroll. The judgment stems from a jury finding Trump liable for sexually abusing Carroll in 1996 and defaming her in 2022. The justices had already declined to hear Trump's initial appeal in June. Actress Hayden Panettiere has passed away. She was 36. Steve Patterson with more.
2: Overnight, police in Greenville, South Carolina, saying they responded to a report of an unresponsive female. She was pronounced dead at the scene, authorities not yet providing a cause of death.
0: Multiple reports say Panettiere died from an apparent drug overdose. She was known for the series Heroes and Nashville. Michael Kastner, NBC News Radio.
3: Rocky Mount News Network, I'm Teresa Taylor. Two drowning incidents within 2 weeks at 11 Mile Reservoir have prompted local authorities to urge the public to prioritize water safety measures. Officials are reminding visitors to wear proper fitting life jackets, stay sober, and pay close attention to rapidly changing weather conditions. Colorado voters will decide on Initiative 110 this November, a proposed ballot measure that would ban gender-affirming surgeries for minors. Physicians note, though, that gender-affirming surgical procedures on minors are extraordinarily rare in Colorado. And a man died in Pueblo County after fast-moving floodwaters triggered by heavy rainfall near the Aspen Acres fire burn scar swept him downstream. Authorities note that the National Weather Service estimated 1 to 1.5 inches of rainfall fell within 90 minutes. I'm Teresa Taylor on the Rocky Mountain News Network.
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0: That one by Duncan Sheik, On a High. And this is Radio 101. We also heard some Michael Jackson with Billie Jean, and then George Benson on Broadway. That's all opening up the hour and more music coming to you. But we got a quick listen to what's going on in your local forecast. 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Well, yes, we have ourselves the sunshine. It's out and about today, and we're heating up today, a high near 91 in Durango, up to 88 in Pagosa Springs, 93 in Farmington, 92 in Cortez, and 72 in Silverton. We got a chance of a little bit of rain in the high country, but not likely to see the moisture here in the valleys. Sunset eventually at 8 o'clock tonight, then mostly clear skies after that, and a low of 54 degrees. Tomorrow and our Tuesday, mostly sunny skies back with us, high temperatures again into the low 90s. 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More music? Yeah, that's coming up. 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Good morning.
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Good morning, 10:30 now on this Monday, August 17th. Time to learn something new. You and I learning something new each and every weekday with Today I Learned. So today I learned, like, the idea that werewolves transform during the full moon. That is a fairly recent, myth. A fairly recent story. It was in the mid-20th century that it was first depicted that a werewolf transforms into the wolf form during a full moon. It was depicted first in the film Frankenstein Meets the Wolf. So it was in a film is the first time. So, you know, that's a fairly recent. And it wasn't really part of folklore before that. Now, it was, of course, werewolves were sort of part of folklore before that. But the idea that they transform into a wolf during a full moon wasn't shown until a movie in 1941. 1941 was the first instance of it. So it's really not that old. We just sort of added on to the myth. It just keeps changing. And I love that. It's such a kind of microcosm of our whole world. Like, we're only alive for a certain amount of time, and we perceive the world, through what we've learned or what we know, but not even close to the way it's always been or always will be. Things just continue to change. Even our myths and our legends get added onto, or some disappear, or some new ones reemerge. So today we learned that the idea of a werewolf changing into a werewolf during a full moon is a relatively new idea. It was first depicted in a film in 1941, the Frankenstein Meets the Wolfman. Cool. Learning something new every day. You and I learning something new about our wide world and beyond with Today I Learned. Well, up next, it's The Werewolves of London by Warren Zevon here on Radio 101.

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0: 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I'm Chris Caraccio.
1: President Trump says Iran should raise the white flag of surrender. He made the comment to Fox News this morning as the memorandum of understanding between the U.S. and Iran is set to expire.
2: The deal was reached in June after high-level talks mediated by Pakistan. There's little evidence that either side wants to extend the agreement. Both sides have accused the other of violating the terms of the deal multiple times. Both the U.S. and Iran have said they are winning the war, and the ceasefire has had little impact.
1: A weakened tropical storm Lala is heading westward away from the main Hawaiian islands today after creating a trail of destruction. At least one person died after Lala blew through. The latest update from the National Hurricane Center puts the storm just over 300 miles west of Honolulu. Hollywood is mourning the loss of actress Hayden Panettiere. NBC's Steve Patterson reports that a representative for the 36-year-old confirmed her death yesterday.
3: Police in Greenville, South Carolina, saying they responded to a report of an unresponsive female, later identified as Panettiere. She was pronounced dead at the scene, authorities not yet providing a cause of death. Overnight, her father calling her tragic passing an unimaginable loss, writing she was an incredible light and a force of nature.
1: Multiple reports say she died of an apparent drug overdose. Panettiere was known for her roles on the NBC sci-fi series Heroes, the musical drama Nashville, and the Scream horror franchise. The actress, who had been open about her struggles with drugs and alcohol in the past, leaves behind an 11-year-old daughter. A legal battle involving Nick Reiner's trust fund returns to Los Angeles Superior Court today. Here's Daniel Martindale.
4: Reiner recently filed a declaration reiterating his demand for $558,000 he says is owed to him. He wants to use the money to pay for his defense while on trial for the murder of his parents, Rob and Michelle Reiner, who set up the trust fund. The legal battle is being held in probate court. The trust managers say they can't disperse the money, partly because Nick Reiner is accused of murdering the trust makers. No date has been set for the murder trial, though Reiner has hearings in September.
0: I'm Chris Caraccio, NBC News Radio.
5: Rocky Mountain News Network, I'm Teresa Taylor. A man died in Pueblo County after fast-moving floodwaters triggered by heavy rainfall near the Aspen Acres fire burn scar swept him downstream. Authorities noted that the National Weather Service estimated 1 to 1.5 inches of rainfall fell within 90 minutes. Colorado voters will decide on Initiative 110 this November, a proposed ballot measure that would ban gender-affirming surgeries for minors. Physicians note that gender-affirming surgical procedures on minors remain extraordinarily rare in Colorado. In a 27-7 preseason victory over the Atlanta Falcons Friday night, Denver Broncos backup quarterback Jarrett Stidham led the team, completing 9 of 15 passes for 131 yards and a touchdown. The defensive highlight of the night came when Jadae Barrett intercepted Cooper Rush's deflected pass and returned it 97 yards for a score. I'm Teresa Taylor.
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0: life. It's a highway. Tom Cochran on Radio 101. Well, hopefully on a Monday, you're in the fast lane trying to get through it, huh? No exits today. Let's get through this Monday and be done with it. We also heard Tracy Chapman in that set with Let It Rain. Bonnie Tyler in there with Holding Out for a Hero. And we opened up your 11 o'clock hour with Bob Seger and the Silver Bullet Band, the Hollywood Knights. All right, more music coming up. We got a quick listen, though, to what's going down in your local forecast. 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We got the sunshine out and about today. High temperatures near 91 in Durango, up to 88 in Pagosa Springs, 93 in Farmington, 92 in Cortez, and 72 in Silverton. We got a chance of some rain showers, but likely it's just staying in the high country. Probably won't see any moisture here in the valleys. The sunset eventually at 8 o'clock tonight, and then mostly clear skies, a low around 54 degrees. Tomorrow and your Tuesday, much of the same, mostly sunny skies, high temperatures again into the low 90s. 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

Upside Down, known by Diana Ross here on Radio 101. Good morning to you. Nearly the afternoon on this Monday, August 17th, and looking forward to the afternoon. Should be good, right? Because we got music going, and it's a Monday, so we're like halfway done with it. All right, hang in there. Plenty of music coming to you in this lunch hour, and then of course throughout the rest of the day, and then. Keep in mind, too, at the end of this week, this weekend, you got Southwest Appliance with a big old anniversary sale. If you're in the market for any kind of appliance, looking for a new mattress, some home decor, well, make sure to check out Southwest Appliance and stay tuned to Radio 101 for all the details. If you're going to save some money, jump on it. Okay, music. Yeah, let's get back to that. Coming up next, this one, Cake, Short Skirt, Long Jacket on Radio 101.

0: 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I'm Chris Caraccio.
1: Indiana officials say at least seven people have died after storms caused flash flooding across the state. A record amount of rain caused streams and rivers to flood their banks across the state last week, causing Governor Mike Braun to request a presidential emergency declaration, which President Trump granted. The victims range in age from 4 years old to 86. President Trump says Iran should raise the white flag of surrender. He made the comment to Fox News this morning as the memorandum of understanding between the U.S. and Iran is set to expire.
2: It was that 60-day period where really both sides were meant to deal with the much thornier issues, to try and work out a long-term peace plan and work out what happened to Iran's nuclear stockpiles. That simply hasn't happened, and there's no plan at this stage to extend that memorandum.
1: Nick Harper reporting. Trump warned the U.S. will heavily bomb Oman if it gets in the way of the U.S. reopening the critical waterway. Traffic through the strait remains well below pre-war levels. The U.S. Supreme Court has rejected President Trump's latest appeal in the E. Jean Carroll case, Sarah Lee Kessler reports.
3: The High Court is refusing to reconsider Trump's appeal of a $5 million judgment awarded to the veteran New York writer. That award stems from a Manhattan jury finding Trump liable for sexually abusing Carroll in 1996 and defaming her in 2022. The justices first declined to hear Trump's appeal back in June. The president has a separate petition pending. That one's over an $83.3 million defamation judgment Carroll won in another case. The High Court expected to make a decision on hearing that one this fall.
1: Opening statements will start soon in the Tupac Shakur murder trial in Las Vegas. A jury of 12 was seated last Thursday along with four alternates. The defendant, Dwayne Davis, is accused of orchestrating the legendary rapper's 1996 murder. He faces life in prison without parole if convicted. I'm Chris Caraccio, NBC News Radio.
4: Well, there's your NBC News once again here on Radio 101. Good afternoon to you, Chad Pyre. Now with you for the early portions of this afternoon through the later portions of this afternoon. It's Monday. We'll get through it together. Stick around. Of course, some great music coming up, but also a quick listen to what's happening locally. And the news here brought to you by the Gallery Flooring and Design Building at the Incredible Design Center. 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Stop in today to see how they can transform your project into a masterpiece of functionality and style. Now with that quick listen to what's happening locally, we send it back to the news desk with Jamie Monticelli.
5: The Durango City Council will vote at its next regular meeting tomorrow whether to direct the city manager to pursue a remote parking variance request for shared or partial use of the Transit Center parking lot as part of the City Hall and Police Department project. An employee parking analysis was presented to the council over the summer. It identified a 60-space parking gap that necessitates creative, compliant solutions to support staff, the public, and operational needs. Use of existing public facilities like the Transit Center paired with exploration of off-site leased parking is consistent with council direction. Art has a way of bringing a community to life, and the Durango Airport is bringing that spirit directly to travelers. As part of its terminal expansion, the airport curated local art installations in and around the facility to give passengers a sense of place, offering a vibrant preview of Southwest Colorado and Four Corners culture from the moment they arrive. For FCB News, I'm Jamie Monticelli.
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0: Oh, definitely kicking it up a notch there with Matchbox 20, one of their more rockin' hits with Bright Lights. We also heard Dr. John in that set, Right Place, Wrong Time, The Cowboy Junkies with Miles From Our Home, and we opened up your noon o'clock hour with Lindsey Buckingham, Trouble. More music coming up. We got a quick listen to what's happening in your local forecast as your Four Corners weather update brought to you by AAA Plumbing and Heating, providing quality service to our community. 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We'll get ourselves the sunshine out and about today. Some small clouds moving through, but not expecting a lot of moisture. High temperatures near 91 in Durango, up to 88 in Pagosa Springs, 93 in Farmington, 92 in Cortez, and 72 in Silverton. Sunset eventually at 8 o'clock tonight, and then mostly clear skies, a low around 54 degrees. Tomorrow on your Tuesday, mostly sunny skies, high temperatures again into the low 90s. Quick look at the forecast, and it was all brought to you by AAA Plumbing and Heating. More music? Yeah, that's coming at you. 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Good afternoon.
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0: entrepreneurs and thriving businesses right here in the Four Corners. Join me, Charlie Derrick. Each Wednesday in the 8 a.m. hours, I sit down with Durango Chamber of Commerce members to discover what's exciting, new, and different in our local business community. 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I'm just waiting on a friend. You're the best
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0: 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I'm Chris Caraccio.
1: President Trump says Iran should raise the white flag of surrender. He made the comment to Fox News this morning as the memorandum of understanding between the two countries is set to expire. Nick Harper reports that Iran says it's preparing to go on the offensive.
2: Iran also saying it will not wait indefinitely for the U.S. to lift that naval blockade on Iranian ports, something that's angered Iran, but which the U.S. says it will keep in place, and it says it plans to do that indefinitely.
1: Harper reports Iran is continuing talks with Oman on an agreement on shipping in the Strait of Hormuz. Traffic through the strait remains well below pre-war levels. The death toll in Indiana stands at 7 after storms caused flash flooding across the state. A record amount of rain caused streams and rivers to flood their banks across the state last week, causing Governor Mike Braun to request a presidential emergency declaration, which President Trump granted. The victims range in age from 4 years old to 86. A weakened tropical storm, Lala, is shifting westward away from the main Hawaiian islands today after leaving behind a trail of destruction. NBC's Morgan Chesky reports more than 110,000 customers remain without power after torrential rain caused widespread flooding and mudslides.
3: We have seen really the heaviest impact from this storm along the southern coast of the Big Island, where there are multiple communities that are dealing with debris flows into buildings, into homes, and as well as winds that were responsible for ripping off roofs.
1: At least one person has died after Lala blew through over the weekend. The latest update from the National Hurricane Center puts the storm just over 300 miles west of Honolulu, with maximum sustained winds of roughly 60 miles an hour. Actress Hayden Panettiere has died. A rep for the 36-year-old confirmed her death yesterday. Multiple reports say Panettiere died from an apparent drug overdose in South Carolina. She was best known for her roles on the NBC sci-fi series Heroes, the musical drama Nashville, and the Scream horror franchise.
0: I'm Chris Caraccio, NBC News Radio.
4: Rocky Mount News Network, I'm Teresa Taylor. A man died in Pueblo County after fast-moving floodwaters triggered by heavy rainfall near the Aspen Acres fire burn scar swept him downstream. Authorities noted that the National Weather Service estimated 1 to 1.5 inches of rainfall fell within 90 minutes. Colorado voters will decide on Initiative 110 this November, a proposed ballot measure that would ban gender-affirming surgeries for minors. Physicians note that gender-affirming surgical procedures on minors remain extraordinarily rare in Colorado. In a 27-7 preseason victory over the Atlanta Falcons Friday night, Denver Broncos backup quarterback Jared Stidham led the team, completing 9 of 15 passes for 131 yards and a touchdown. The defensive highlight of the night came when Jahdae Barrett intercepted Cooper Rush's deflected pass and returned it 97 yards for a score. I'm Teresa Taylor.
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0: 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I'm Chris Caraccio.
1: President Trump says the U.S. will heavily bomb Oman if it gets in the way of the U.S. reopening the Strait of Hormuz. Also, during an interview with Fox News, Trump called on Iran to raise the white flag. It comes as the memorandum of understanding between the two countries is set to expire. Officials in Indiana say at least seven people have died after storms caused flash flooding across the state. Tammy Trujillo has the latest.
2: A record amount of rain caused streams and rivers to flood their banks across the state last week, prompting Governor Mike Braun to request a presidential emergency declaration, which President Trump granted. The victims range in age from 4 years old to 86.
1: President Trump's latest appeal in the E. Jean Carroll case has been denied by the Supreme Court. The high court refused to reconsider Trump's appeal of a $5 million judgment awarded to the veteran New York writer. That award stems from a Manhattan jury finding Trump liable for sexually abusing Carroll in 1996 and defaming her in 2022. The prosecution is arrested in the trial of the mother accused of killing her three children in Massachusetts. The defense for Lindsey Clancy has now started calling on witnesses. The prosecution's final witness was a digital forensics expert. Opening statements have begun in the Tupac Shakur murder trial. The defendant, Dwayne Davis, is accused of orchestrating the legendary rapper's 1996 murder. He faces life in prison without parole if convicted. President Trump honored a 16-year-old lifeguard who saved a young swimmer at the White House. Ryder Williams jumped into the water off Santa Cruz, California last month to rescue a 10-year-old boy in trouble in an incident captured on video and seen by millions.
3: We were all watching, everybody watched, and got a lot of publicity because of the ferocity of the waves. I've never seen waves, and that was sort of violent.
1: Today in the Oval Office, Trump called Williams' actions amazing. The boy Williams saved, Nathaniel Rye, was also in attendance, as well as the families. I'm Chris Caraccio, NBC News Radio.
4: Rocky Mount News Network, I'm Teresa Taylor. Two drowning incidents within 2 weeks at 11 Mile Reservoir have prompted local authorities to urge the public to prioritize water safety measures. Officials are reminding visitors to wear proper fitting life jackets, stay sober, and pay close attention to rapidly changing weather conditions. Colorado voters will decide on Initiative 110 this November, a proposed ballot measure that would ban gender-affirming surgeries for minors. Physicians note, though, that gender-affirming surgical procedures on minors are extraordinarily rare in Colorado. And a man died in Pueblo County after fast-moving floodwaters triggered by heavy rainfall near the Aspen Acres fire burn scar swept him downstream. Authorities note that the National Weather Service estimated 1 to 1.5 inches of rainfall fell within 90 minutes. I'm Teresa Taylor on the Rocky Mountain News Network.
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0: 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I'm Chris Caraggio.
1: President Trump says Iran should raise the white flag of surrender. He made the comment to Fox News this morning as the memorandum of understanding between the two countries is set to expire. Iran is continuing talks with Oman on an agreement on shipping in the Strait of Hormuz. Traffic through the strait remains well below pre-war levels. President Trump is defending his directive to the Pentagon to scale back joint military exercises with South Korea. Today, Trump told reporters he had spoken with South Korea's president about getting a hand with Iran and was turned down.
2: But if you'd like, give us a hand with Iran. He said, no thanks. And I said, wait a minute, we have 39,000 soldiers over there guarding you from Kim Jong-un.
1: Trump said he was disappointed with the response and said the U.S. can't go around and protect all of these countries, especially when they are not around to help us. The death toll in Indiana stands at 7 after storms caused flash flooding across the state. A record amount of rain caused streams and rivers to flood their banks across the state last week, causing Governor Mike Braun to request a presidential emergency declaration, which President Trump granted. The victims range in age from 4 years old to 86. A weakened tropical storm, Lala, is shifting westward away from the main Hawaiian islands today after leaving behind a trail of destruction.
3: At least one person is dead after Lala blew through. The latest update from the National Hurricane Center puts the storm just over 300 miles west of Honolulu with maximum sustained winds of roughly 60 miles per hour. This after torrential rain caused widespread flooding and mudslides on the Big Island of Hawaii. Over 110,000 customers are still without power.
1: Actress Hayden Panettiere has died. A rep for the 36-year-old confirmed her death yesterday. Multiple reports say Panettiere died from an apparent drug overdose in South Carolina. She was best known for her roles on the NBC sci-fi series Heroes, the musical drama Nashville, and the Scream horror franchise. I'm Chris Caraggio, NBC News Radio.
4: Rocky Mount News Network, I'm Teresa Taylor. A man died in Pueblo County after fast-moving floodwaters triggered by heavy rainfall near the Aspen Acres fire burn scar swept him downstream. Authorities noted that the National Weather Service estimated 1 to 1.5 inches of rainfall fell within 90 minutes. Colorado voters will decide on Initiative 110 this November, a proposed ballot measure that would ban gender-affirming surgeries for minors. Physicians note that gender-affirming surgical procedures on minors remain extraordinarily rare in Colorado. In a 27-7 preseason victory over the Atlanta Falcons Friday night, Denver Broncos backup quarterback Jared Stidham led the team, completing 9 of 15 passes for 131 yards and a touchdown. The defensive highlight of the night came when Jahdae Barron intercepted Cooper Rush's deflected pass and returned it 97 yards for a score. I'm Teresa Taylor.
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She Talks to Angels. That one by the Black Crowes here on Radio 101. A brilliant afternoon to you. We also heard Head East with Never Been Any Reason. Plenty of music where that came from. We'll get back to it shortly, but it's now time for your Adopt-A-Pet update. 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

0: That's what you're getting. Of course, you pick out the clothes and then put them in the bag, and then it's just $5. 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Of course, all those proceeds then helping out the animals at the La Plata County Humane Society and helping with all the services that the Humane Society provides, their spay and neutering program, their stray cats program, their chip program to make sure pets get back to their families, all of that. 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It's just $5. 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

0: Well, that's Edward Sharp and the Magnetic Zeros. Fun name for a band. Their song Home right here on Radio 101. Also heard Al Green in that set with Let's Stay Together. More music coming up. We're taking a quick listen to what's happening in your local forecast. A weather update all brought to you by Mama Sylvia's Italian Kitchen. Enjoy happy hour. Happy hour and a half, 4:30 to 6 every single day. Sounds real good. Head on in there to Mama Sylvia's today. Got ourselves the sunshine out and about. Some clouds moving through, but not a lot of moisture in the four corners. A bit of rain falling in the high country. High temperatures topped out in the low 90s. And we do expect our sunset then at 8 p.m. Mostly clear skies tonight and a low around 54 degrees. Tomorrow on your Tuesday, mostly sunny skies again. High temperatures once again in the low 90s. Perhaps at the end of this work week or looking towards this upcoming weekend, we'll have some good rain in the afternoon returning to the region. Four Corners Weather Update brought to you by Mama Sylvia's. And I got some music coming at you. 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

0: We've got creative entrepreneurs and thriving businesses right here in the Four Corners. Join me, Charlie Derrick. 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

0: 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I'm Chris Caraggio.
1: President Trump says Iran should raise the white flag of surrender. He made the comment to Fox News this morning as the memorandum of understanding between the U.S. and Iran is set to expire.
2: The deal was reached in June after high-level talks mediated by Pakistan. There's little evidence that either side wants to extend the agreement. Both sides have accused the other of violating the terms of the deal multiple times. Both the U.S. and Iran have said they are winning the war, and the ceasefire has had little impact.
1: Trump said today that he's not in a hurry to end the Iran war. Wall Street is closing lower to start the week. Stocks fell while oil prices rose with the ceasefire between the U.S. and Iran expiring today. The 30-year Treasury yield hit its highest level since June of 2007 as international benchmark Brent crude futures topped $90 a barrel. At the closing bell, the Dow Jones Industrial Average dropped 272 points, the S&P 500 lost 40 points, and the NASDAQ fell 84 points. Witnesses are taking the stand in the Tupac Shakur murder trial in Las Vegas. Defendant Dwayne Davis is accused of orchestrating the legendary rapper's 1996 murder. Davis's lawyers say the prosecution's case is fiction, arguing the allegations against Davis came from a ghostwriter who made up details about the shooting in Davis's book. The value of NFL franchises continues to surge. Matt Mattinson has more.
3: Sportico reports the average team is worth $9.34 billion, an increase of more than 31% over last year. It's the largest one-year increase in at least a decade. The Dallas Cowboys lead the way at $15.5 billion, followed by the Los Angeles Rams, New York Giants, New England Patriots, and New York Jets. The Cincinnati Bengals check in with the lowest value at $7.4 billion, but that's still more than all but six teams in the world outside of the NFL.
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4: Well, there's NBC News again here on Radio 101. Good afternoon. Chad Pyre with you. And we got some music to get to, of course, but also a quick listen to what's happening locally. And the news here brought to you by Evenings Porch Assisted Living in Bayfield. If you know an individual or even a couple who could benefit by being a resident at Evenings Porch, please call Evenings Porch today, 884-0101. Now, with that quick listen of what's going on locally, we send it back to the news desk with Jamie Monticelli.
5: 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Montezuma County says calling all young artists, help spread hope and healing at the Rise Memorial Walk for Suicide Awareness by creating uplifting sidewalk art along the walk route. Chalk, food, and drinks are provided. This is Friday, September 11th, 6 until 7:30 p.m. at Montezuma Park at the intersection of Montezuma and Market in Cortez. Youth artists of all ages are welcome. For FCB News, I'm Jamie Monticelli.
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4: 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Here's the Doobie Brothers taking it to the streets. 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

0: Yeah, fun one there. What about the children? That's Gary Clark Jr. He's both singing and playing the guitar in that one, featuring Stevie Wonder. Stevie Wonder, one of Gary Clark Jr.'s idols, to do a song with him. Some good stuff. All right, music. We got more of it. It's coming to you. I got a quick listen, though, to what's happening in your local forecast. The weather update. 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Ask for Forrest Jones. He'll get you quotes on group plans, ICRA, Medicare, and Obamacare, all at 28th and Main in Durango, or call 970-382-8147. Well, we do have ourselves the sunshine out and about today. Partly sunny skies for the remainder of this afternoon, and high temperatures topped out into the low 90s. We got a little bit of rain in portions of the Four Corners, just a little bit here and there. Sunset eventually at 8 o'clock, and then mostly clear skies tonight, to low around 54 degrees. Tomorrow on our Tuesday, mostly sunny skies back with us. High temperatures again into the low 90s. Quick look at the forecast, and it was all brought to you by J. Short Insurance. And more music? Oh, for sure, it's coming to you. 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Good afternoon.
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0: NBC News Radio, I'm Scott Carr. President Trump says Iran should raise the white flag of surrender. Making the comment to Fox News today as a memo of understanding between the U.S. and Iran is set to expire. Nick Harper reports Trump's warning the U.S. will heavily bomb Oman if it gets in the way of the U.S. reopening the Strait of Hormuz.
1: It was that 60-day period where really both sides were meant to deal with the much thornier issues, to try and work out a long-term peace plan and work out what happened to Iran's nuclear stockpiles. That simply hasn't happened, and there's no plan at this stage to extend that memorandum.
0: He reports Iran says it's preparing to go on the offensive as traffic through the strait remains well below pre-war levels. In Las Vegas, the Tupac Shakur murder trial is underway. In opening statements today, Chief Deputy DA Benu Palal said even though defendant Dwayne Davis did not pull the trigger, he was behind the rapper's shooting death in 1996.
2: Dwayne Davis made sure that the shooters were armed.
0: While lawyers for Davis say the prosecution's case is fiction, arguing the allegations come from a ghostwriter who made up details about the shooting in Davis's book.
2: What they are telling you, they're representing it to be a fact when it really is fiction.
0: Davis faces life in prison without parole if convicted. At least seven people are dead after storms caused devastating flash flooding across Indiana. A record amount of rain caused streams and rivers to flood their banks across the state last week, causing Governor Mike Braun to request a presidential emergency declaration. The victims range in age from 4 years old to 86. Wall Street closed lower today to start the week. Stocks fell while oil prices continued to rise, with a ceasefire between the U.S. expiring. At the closing bell, the Dow Jones dropped 272 points. The S&P 500 lost 40 points. The NASDAQ dropped 84 points. Scott Carr, NBC News Radio.
3: Well, there's NBC News again here on Radio 101. A brilliant afternoon to you. Well, as you head home, I promise, more music coming up. We got a quick listen, though, to what's happening right here in our local area. We'll send it back to the news desk with Jamie Monticelli.
4: The Durango City Council will vote at its next regular meeting tomorrow whether to direct the city manager to pursue a remote parking variance request for shared or partial use of the Transit Center parking lot as part of the City Hall and Police Department project. An employee parking analysis was presented to the council over the summer. It identified a 60-space parking gap that necessitates creative, compliant solutions to support staff, the public, and operational needs. Use of existing public facilities like the Transit Center paired with exploration of off-site leased parking is consistent with council direction. Art has a way of bringing a community to life, and the Durango Airport is bringing that spirit directly to travelers. As part of its terminal expansion, the airport curated local art installations in and around the facility to give passengers a sense of place, offering a vibrant preview of Southwest Colorado and Four Corners culture from the moment they arrive. For FCB News, I'm Jamie Monticelli.
3: 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Back to the music on this Monday as you head home. We'll get you plenty of music. We kick it off in 1978. This one, the Rolling Stones with Shattered. 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

0: Oh, that's a beautiful one. Ed Sheeran with Thinking Out Loud. You're tuned in to Radio 101. Had a fun, eclectic set of music to get you going on this 5 o'clock drive home. We also heard from Shania Twain, You're Still the One. Stevie Nicks on her solo career with Talk to Me. And we opened up the hour with the Rolling Stones, Shattered. Plenty of music spanning the decades. We're getting to it shortly, but a quick listen to what's happening in your local forecast. Weather update all brought to you by Radio 101. And we got ourselves the sunshine. Partly sunny skies the remainder of this afternoon. High temperatures topped out into the low 90s. We do have a slight chance of scattered rain showers, but not much moisture out there. Sunset taking place at 8 o'clock and mostly clear skies tonight with a low around 54 degrees. Tomorrow on our Tuesday, mostly sunny skies with us once again and high temperatures in the low 90s. Your Four Corners weather updates all brought to you by Radio 101 and music. Oh, it's coming to you. 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Happy Monday.
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Oh, yes, singing along with that one for sure. Sweet Judy Blue Eyes. That's Crosby, Stills, Nash & Young right here on Radio 101. Well, thank you so much for joining me. I hope you had a wonderful Monday. That work week's got to start somewhere, huh? I read an article that implied that Tuesdays were the most productive day of the week in the U.S. I guess that makes sense. Monday, you're like, oh, man, I want my weekend back. And then by Tuesday, you're like, okay, I'm locked in. I'm here. Better do some work. So we'll get ready for a productive Tuesday, huh? No promises. No promises from this end. But we'll see if we get some work done tomorrow. Hey, if you're looking for a new appliance, a new mattress, something to go in your home, well, check out Southwest Appliance. They're having their anniversary sale this week and culminating in a big party this Saturday. Stay tuned to Radio 101 for more details, but make sure to check it out. 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Get you hooked up with, I don't know, new dishwasher? New washer, dryer, refrigerator, oven. I'm trying to think what other appliances I might have in my house. They do mattresses too, so that's what I need. I need a new mattress. You can definitively tell which side of the bed is my wife's and which one is mine. I got like the heavy imprint on my side and molded to my body now, but that's not as comfortable. Okay, I owe you music. It's coming to you now. We'll give a listen to the Dave Matthews Band every day. As always, want to remind you, take care of yourself, take care of each other out there, and I look forward to catching up with y'all tomorrow morning right here on Radio 101.

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NBC News Radio, I'm Scott Carr. The U.S. Supreme Court has rejected President Trump's latest appeal in the E. Jean Carroll case. The high court's refusing to reconsider Trump's appeal of that $5 million judgment against him and awarded to the veteran New York writer. The award coming out of a Manhattan jury finding that Trump was liable for sexually abusing Carroll in 1996.